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It's Nikki Lee hanging out with you, and yep, I know we're not into summer yet, but I busted out the air conditioner. I was a little too hot for my own comfort, so I had my husband pull it out of the garage, get it all set up, and I slept nicely last night compared to the couple nights before that. But I have a cooling blanket that I now use, which is amazing. I may have talked about it a little bit. If you sleep hot at night and you're like, oh, I want my blanket, but I'm too hot, look into a cooling blanket. No joke. It's almost like having an AC on top of you. It's really cool. It's a weighted blanket too, but it doesn't like keep me too hot. It's perfect. It's like 30 something degrees to the touch. It's amazing. But yeah, I busted out the air conditioning.

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3: Cloudy tonight, upper 60s. Wind should be calm. Tomorrow, a chance of rain, breezy, 90. Tomorrow night, some showers, windy, 66. Thursday, rain possible, 83. Thursday night, intermittent showers, 57. Friday, sunny, 79. Friday night, mostly clear, 60. And for Saturday, mostly sunny, 77.

Hey, it's Nikki Lee, and June is just kind of a month for weddings, unless you're Taylor Swift, of course. Well, everyone has heard the traditional wedding line, if anyone objects, speak now or forever hold your peace. But has anyone actually done it? I mean, except in movies? So there's a thread online where people are talking about the times when they witnessed a real objection, and one is where somebody's aunt stood up and said they didn't want to continue the family with a man like him, while the bride ran off crying. They did end up getting married at a private ceremony later and are still together. Another person said a lightning bolt stopped the wedding right at the moment that it was important, but they did start again later. Someone else said just after the vicar asked the question, the baby yelled, yeah, it was perfect comedic timing. Everyone still laughs about it. So, yeah, do you think anybody's going to object at Taylor Swift's wedding? When I got married, the vicar or the priest or the ordained minister, whatever you want to call him, I think he was just ordained. He never asked that question, which is great because I don't think anybody would have objected anyway.

Production has begun for the sequel for Romeo and Michelle's High School Reunion. I'm Nikki Lee, and I literally just watched that movie this weekend. I love it. So the 20th Century Studio shared a photo of Mira Sorvino and Lisa Kudrow sitting in director's chairs with the words Romeo and Michelle 2 displayed on their backs. The reunion you've been waiting for, the Romeo and Michelle sequel, is now in production. I'm loving this. News about the sequel for the beloved 1997 film was announced in January last year, with Sorvino and Kudrow reprising their roles as Romy White and Michelle Weinberger, respectively. Along with Sorvino and Kudrow, Robin Schiff, who originally penned the screenplay for the film nearly 30 years ago, is returning as the screenwriter. Romy and Michelle's high school reunion followed two best friends, Romy and Michelle, of course, who decided to create fake careers to impress former classmates at their 10-year high school reunion. And it didn't turn out so well. It was such a good movie, though. Details about the film and its plot are still being kept under wraps. And all I have to say is, have a Romy and Michelle day!

Rotten to the Core and back for more. I'm Nikki Lee, and Disney has released the trailer and release date for the upcoming film Descendants: Wicked Wonderland. The latest installment in the Descendants franchise is set to premiere to Disney Channel on July 16th. It will stream on Disney Plus the next day. The film will feature Awkwafina as part of its ensemble, with her taking on the role of Chessie the cat. So, very cool. Descendants coming back.

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1: 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And most public libraries across the area have begun their summer reading programs for kids and adults. 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
1: Cloudy tonight, upper 60s, wind should be calm. Tomorrow, a chance of rain, breezy, 90. Tomorrow night, some showers, windy, 66. Thursday, rain possible, 83. Thursday night, intermittent showers, 57. Friday, sunny, 79. Friday night, mostly clear, 60. And for Saturday, mostly sunny, 77.

Ariana Grande has scored another number one debut. I'm Nikki Lee, and Hate That I Made You Love Me, the first single from her upcoming album, Petal, blooms in the top spot on the Billboard Hot 100. It's her 10th number one hit and her 8th to enter the chart at that position. She and Taylor Swift are now tied for the most number one debut singles among female artists. In addition, Ariana is now the only artist in history ever to have the first single released from each one of her albums debut in the top 10. Prior to Hate That I Made You Love Me, she hit the top 10 with the following singles: Eternal Sunshines, Yes And, Positions, Thank You Next, and Sweetener's No Tears Left to Cry, also Dangerous Woman, Problem featuring Iggy Azalea, and The Way featuring Mac Miller. Ariana kicked off her Eternal Sunshine tour, and it's going strong. She wrote on her Instagram afterwards saying, "It feels impossible to find the words at this time. So for now, just thank you from the bottom of my heart. I love you all more than words can ever possibly say, and I missed you. Thank you."

spill the tea on what is going on in Hollywood and beyond. I'm Nikki Lee, and Ariana Grande and her Wicked co-star Ethan Slater have called it quits. They've reportedly been quietly broken up for several months, but are still friends. And a list of famous men who have hooked up with teenagers include Steven Tyler, Joel Madden, and Good Charlotte and Jerry Seinfeld. All right. And a woman tweeted that every single episode of the show House is basically the same. Hugh Laurie lit into her saying, quote, "The point is, or was, variations on a theme. If y'all see it as a hospital, medical, blah, blah, blah, blah, then it wasn't meant for you." And Madonna made a short film to hype her upcoming album Confessions 2. It includes celebrity cameos like Sabrina Carpenter and Julia Garner, plus laser beams coming out of women's... Yeah. And I watched Jennifer Lopez's new Office Romance movie today. Or not today, but the other day. It is called Office Romance. And it just reminded me of basically Made in Manhattan, but with like a different... plot in a way, but it was pretty much the same concept. So I'm calling it Made in Manhattan 2.0, but with a weird baby birth.

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1: Occasional rain, temperature falling to the upper 60s, southerly winds 5 miles per hour. Wednesday, some rain at times, windy 90. Wednesday night, intermittent showers, breezy 66. Thursday, rain possible 83. Thursday night, occasional rain 57. Friday, sunshine 79. Friday night, mostly clear 60. And for Saturday, mostly sunny 77.

If somebody told you to go to hell, well, you'd be able to. An opportunity just opened up. Hell is for sale. I'm Nikki Lee, and a new real estate listing reports that more than 7 acres in hell is now available, and the asking price is $625,000. So, here's the thing. You don't have to worry about it being too hot. The weather isn't even close to, like, Arizona heat. It's more like, you know, Michigan. Yes, Hell, Michigan is a small unincorporated area of the state about 25 miles northwest of Ann Arbor and 60 miles west of Detroit. The 7-acre property is a small tourist attraction business with several structures. A potential buyer will receive Scream's Ice Cream Shop, Hell's Chapel of Love, Damnation University, a post office, a souvenir store, and it's like a roadside attraction, basically, maybe even a ghost town, if that, only geared towards campers and outdoor enthusiasts. So yes, Hell, Michigan is up for sale.

What's the craziest thing you found when you opened a refrigerator that hadn't been used for, like, forever? Well, I think this lady has you beat. I'm Nikki Lee, and a Southern California woman in her 80s was cleaning out her garage when she discovered 20 sticks of live dynamite inside an old freezer. She had no idea they were there. She called the police, and they took it seriously. The bomb squad showed up and evacuated nearby homes in the neighborhood while they worked to safely remove the explosives. The woman told authorities that the freezer had been there for decades. She assumes that they belong to her husband, but she can't ask him because, you know, he died. He died back in 2014. And the dynamite, they didn't detonate and was taken to a secure location. However, officials say that if all 20 sticks had exploded, the blast could have potentially leveled the area and caused significant damage to the whole neighborhood. It is unclear if the husband worked in a profession where he might use dynamite, but since he's long gone, police say there's no criminal investigation.

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4: Occasional rain, temperature falling to the upper 60s, southerly winds 5 miles per hour. Wednesday, some rain at times, windy 90. Wednesday night, intermittent showers, breezy 66. Thursday, rain possible 83. Thursday night, occasional rain 57. Friday, sunshine 79. Friday night, mostly clear 60. And for Saturday, mostly sunny 77.

it's Nikki Lee, and it is time for my world famous random fact of the day. So the ancient Romans in Pompeii had near perfect dental health due to a low sugar diet with fruits and vegetables and a local water source rich in fluorine. That's my random fact for the day. Do with it what you will.

Hi, it's Sarah with you. While all the kids have officially had their first couple of days of summer, is anybody bored yet? You know, on those days where before like your organized summer activities get started, I think it is can be hard to figure out what to do unless you're like one of those people who is good at keeping your time occupied. I think my kids had a good first couple of days of summer. Nobody said that they were bored. I'm sure they got a little bit too much technology under their belt. We had a rainy day and a super muggy day. So there was a little bit of outside time, but not too much. You know, just hoping for one of those nice summer days to get outside, do some swimming, some slip and slide, and all that fun stuff. And the organized summer activities start at the end of this week. So not too much downtime early on this summer.

Hey, it's Sarah with you. A grocery receipt from 2006 is going viral after someone posted it online, and it's giving everyone a painful reminder of how much prices have jumped in 20 years. The receipt shows everyday items like bread, eggs, and produce ringing up for just a fraction of what we pay now. The shopper spent a little over $100 back then, and today the same cart would cost more than double, according to an ABC report. The receipt was discovered by a woman going through her mother's old belongings and documents a grocery haul of 79 items for a total of $161.87, a figure that would be nearly impossible to replicate today. The post has sparked a wave of nostalgia and frustration as people compared their current grocery bills to what they paid in the mid-2000s. It's one more snapshot of how dramatically food prices have climbed, even for the basics.

0: It's Sarah with you. I love nature and I especially love cats. A family in Oklahoma took in a stray cat that later gave birth to 5 kittens. But when they came back later, there were 6, or so they thought. When they looked a little closer, they realized the 6th kitten was actually a bunny. The mother cat was caring for a bunny alongside her own litter. She was even nursing and protecting it like one of her own. The family says that all the animals are healthy and growing under her care. Oh my gosh, and there's even an adorable little video of the mother cat caring for her kittens and her bunny.
1: Federal law requires retailers to check IDs for all tobacco purchases under age 21. Checking IDs is one of the most effective ways to keep tobacco products out of the hands of youth. The South Central Alliance for Tobacco works to reduce the impact of tobacco in our communities through the Wisconsin Wins program, which partners with local youth, retailers, and law enforcement to promote compliance and responsible sale practices. Please remember, when retailers ask for your ID, they're doing their job and helping to protect our youth, because one sale can make a lifelong difference.
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1: Occasional rain, temperature falling to the upper 60s, southerly winds 5 miles per hour. Wednesday, some rain at times, windy 90. Wednesday night, intermittent showers, breezy 66. Thursday, rain possible 83. Thursday night, occasional rain 57. Friday, sunshine 79. Friday night, mostly clear 60. And for Saturday, mostly sunny 77.

Hey, it's Sarah. Do you ever catch yourself holding your breath while reading an email? It's called email apnea. And whether you know it or not, it could be adding stress to your day. Mental health experts say a lot of people unconsciously stop breathing or take very shallow breaths while reading emails. It can even happen while texting or scrolling too. It usually happens when we're concentrating or feeling pressure to respond. And this causes our bodies to interpret an incoming email almost like a threat, which makes us tense up and hold our breath without realizing it. The problem is that shallow breathing can keep the body in fight or flight mode, which raises our heart rate and increases stress and anxiety. This can lead to headaches, muscle tension, jaw clenching, and fatigue. But there's something you can do to fight it off before opening that next email. Take a slow breath out and relax your shoulders. Pay attention to your breathing, and that can make a big difference. I kind of got a headache right now. Oh, was I doing it? I think it's because I had my hair up. That is the biggest culprit for a headache for me.

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Hey, it's Sarah with you. Everything is definitely more expensive these days. So expensive that stuff that used to feel totally normal now feels like a splurge. People say that vet care is out of control and pet insurance barely makes a dent. Personally, I've always felt that vet care was out of control, but even more so now. Red meat has gotten so pricey that folks are cutting back on protein altogether and don't even try getting anything fixed around the house. Home maintenance costs are through the roof. Other things that now feel like luxuries, cable TV. Do people still have that? Movie tickets, sneakers, babysitters, and of course concert tickets. Someone said that they once saw Bob Dylan for $6.50. I'm thinking that was a couple years ago. Even the dentist feels like a high-end purchase. And housing, one person said their parents bought a home in 1955 for $16,000, and that same house

Hey, it's Sarah. Have you listened to Taylor Swift's new song for the Toy Story 5 soundtrack called I Knew It, I Knew You? It came out on Friday and it's categorized as country, but honestly, it's pretty debatable. Of course, in Taylor's fashion, she broke multiple streaming records. On Spotify, it became the most streamed country song in a single day by a female artist. On Amazon Music, it had the largest 24-hour streaming debut for any song globally on the platform in 2026. On Apple Music, it set an all-time record for the biggest soundtrack single by first day streams and the biggest country single of 2026 so far. You can see the video I Knew It, I Knew You on YouTube. It features scenes of Jesse and Buzz and Woody, plus a look at Jesse's original owner. That part always gets me in Toy Story 2. It's so sweet.

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2: The Carolina Hurricanes tied up the Stanley Cup Final 2 games apiece with a win at Vegas 5-3. Jordan Staal with 2 goals. The Canes led 2-0 in the first 3.5 minutes. Carolina will host Game 5 on Thursday. Then Game 6 will be back in Vegas on Sunday. In the WNBA, wins for Golden State and Atlanta. Also for Minnesota, which has won 8 straight. Cleveland Browns Pro Bowl guard Joel Bitonio retired after 12 seasons. U.S. Women's Soccer took its exhibition in Brazil 1-0 on an own goal. There were 8 red cards against Brazil, including the coaches. Attendance 55,000. To Major League Baseball, the Yankees and Tampa Bay each won. Seattle a 10-inning winner, 6-5 at Baltimore. Randy Arozarena, 2-run homer, top of the 10th. The White Sox won 6-5 in 10 innings against Atlanta on a 2-run homer by Braden Montgomery in his Major League debut. The A's won in Vegas 7-5 over the Brewers.
3: Occasional rain, temperature falling to the upper 60s, southerly winds 5 miles per hour. Wednesday, some rain at times, windy 90. Wednesday night, intermittent showers, breezy 66. Thursday, rain possible 83. Thursday night, occasional rain 57. Friday, sunshine 79. Friday night, mostly clear 60. And for Saturday, mostly sunny 77.

It's Sarah with you. Do you leave your kids a summer chore list for when you're at work? I do, but I left it verbally today. And guess what? They had it done when I came home. They did the vacuuming and the dishwasher, started it and emptied it. So it was a pretty mild chore list today. And we'll see how they do the next chore list. But I was pretty impressed for the first day that they were home alone with the chore list.

It's Sarah with you. Turns out laughter really might be the best medicine. A new study showed that laughter plays a major role in helping children learn, connect, and grow. Researchers found that when children laugh, their brains are hard at work building skills that support creativity, memory, and emotional well-being. And they found that laughter lowers stress hormones like cortisol while boosting feel-good chemicals like dopamine, serotonin, and endorphins. It also releases oxytocin, which helps strengthen the bond between parents and their kids. Joyful play is especially important because it helps kids feel safe and happy. And in contrast, prolonged stress can do the opposite. So the takeaway is simple. More laughter and more play are good for the soul. Something to remember this summer.

Hey, it's Sarah. What's the craziest thing you ever found in a fridge that you haven't opened in forever? Whatever it is, this woman in Southern California has you beat. She's in her 80s cleaning out her garage. She opens an old freezer and finds 20 sticks of live dynamite inside. She had no idea they were there. Total Looney Tunes moment. She called the police and the bomb squad evacuated nearby homes while they removed the explosives. The freezer had been sitting there for decades, and she thinks the dynamite belonged to her late husband who passed away in 2014. Officials say if all 20 sticks had gone off, the blast could have leveled the area and caused major damage to the whole neighborhood. Since her husband is long gone, there's no criminal investigation, just one very relieved community. How scary that could have gone so wrong.

eventually. So if our time is running out, day after day, we'll make the mundane a masterpiece. Oh my, my, oh my, my love, I take one look at you, you're taking me out.

0: First 3.5 minutes, Carolina will host Game 5 on Thursday, then Game 6 will be back in Vegas on Sunday. In the WNBA, wins for Golden State and Atlanta, also for Minnesota, which has won 8 straight. Cleveland Browns Pro Bowl guard Joel Bitonio retired after 12 seasons. U.S. Women's Soccer took its exhibition in Brazil 1-0 on an own goal. There were 8 red cards against Brazil, including the coaches. Attendance 55,000. To Major League Baseball, the Yankees and Tampa Bay each won. Seattle, a 10-inning winner, 6-5 at Baltimore. Randy Arozarena, 2-run homer top of the 10th. The White Sox won 6-5 in 10 innings against Atlanta on a 2-run homer by Braden Montgomery in his Major League debut. The A's won in Vegas 7-5 over the Brewers.
1: Occasional rain, temperature falling to the upper 60s. Southerly winds 5 miles per hour. Wednesday, some rain at times, windy 90. Wednesday night, intermittent showers, breezy 66. Thursday, rain possible, 83. Thursday night, occasional rain, 57. Friday, sunshine, 79. Friday night, mostly clear, 60. And for Saturday, mostly sunny, 77.

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2: The Carolina Hurricanes tied up the Stanley Cup Final 2 games apiece with a win at Vegas 5-3. Jordan Staal with 2 goals. The Canes led 2-0 in the

snacks. I easily spent like around $60, which you can't be doing that every single day. This Monday, another rainy day, and so it was library again. You know, we have a great library where I live, and so we're really fortunate that they have a great kids area with lots of fun stuff to do. But you know, you're so limited on a rainy day, and maybe a fast food place that has a play place, but you know, it would be so great if we had some other indoor, you know, businesses with play areas, but there just isn't a lot of stuff like that, unfortunately, unless you live in a bigger city, which I don't. What are your indoor rainy day ideas that don't cost money?

Hey, it's Sarah with you. Well, what's one to do with kids on a rainy summer day? There are only so many activities that don't cost money and only so many that do that you can do, you know, too close together. Last Friday when it was raining, I took my kids to the movies, and as we all know, that can be a pretty costly endeavor. Between the ticket price and the snack,

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Wine Developers Conference was packed with new software. The star of the show was Siri AI, a new app that can answer questions, help with writing, and search your device for photos and information. Developers can start testing it already, with a public beta coming later this year. Apple also expanded its Apple Intelligence tools, letting users edit photos with AI, organize Safari tabs, monitor websites, and automatically fix weak passwords. New parental controls will give caregivers stricter oversight of kids' devices, including blocking apps and stepping in when inappropriate content is shared. And all new operating systems arriving this fall promise big speed boosts, apps launching 30% faster and photos loading 70% faster, and AirDrop up to 80% faster. So lots of upgrades there. And I'm still just hanging out with the iPhone 11.

Hey, it's Sarah with you. For the first time in more than 20 years, the FDA has approved a brand new sunscreen ingredient, and dermatologists are thrilled. It's called Bermotrezan. How do you say this, people? Bermotrezanol? It's a UV filter that's already been used safely in Europe for decades. Human and Health Services Secretary Robert F. Kennedy says the move will boost competition and consumer confidence in U.S. sunscreens. Bermotrezanol is a more stable UVA and UVB filter, meaning it doesn't break down as quickly in the sun. Dermatologists also note it's less easily absorbed into the bloodstream than some of the existing chemical filters. The FDA says it's generally recognized as safe and effective for adults and kids 6 months and older. Advocacy groups like the Environmental Working Group have pushed for this approval for years, calling it a major win for better sun protection in the U.S. Something

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2: The Carolina Hurricanes tied up the Stanley Cup Final 2 games apiece with a win at Vegas 5-3. Jordan Staal with 2 goals. The Canes led 2-0 in the first 3.5 minutes. Carolina will host Game 5 on Thursday. Then Game 6 will be back in Vegas on Sunday. In the WNBA, wins for Golden State and Atlanta. Also for Minnesota, which has won 8 straight. Cleveland Browns Pro Bowl guard Joel Bitonio retired after 12 seasons. U.S. Women's Soccer took its exhibition in Brazil 1-0 on an own goal. There were 8 red cards against Brazil, including the coaches. Attendance 55,000. To Major League Baseball, the Yankees and Tampa Bay each won. Seattle a 10-inning winner, 6-5 at Baltimore. Randy Arozarena, 2-run homer, top of the 10th. The White Sox won 6-5 in 10 innings against Atlanta on a 2-run homer by Braden Montgomery in his Major League debut. The A's won in Vegas 7-5 over the Brewers.
3: Occasional rain, temperature falling to the upper 60s, southerly winds 5 miles per hour. Wednesday, some rain at times, windy 90. Wednesday night, intermittent showers, breezy 66. Thursday, rain possible 83. Thursday night, occasional rain 57. Friday, sunshine 79. Friday night, mostly clear 60. And for Saturday, mostly sunny 77.

Hey, it's Sarah. I just heard about this the other day. Serena Williams is returning to professional tennis. The 23-time Grand Slam singles champion is competing at the HSBC Championships at the Queen's Club in London, marking her first tournament appearance since the 2022 U.S. Open. Williams is entered in the doubles draw at the WTA 500 grass court event, one of the highlights of the summer season and one of the sport's most historic tournaments. Fans in the U.S. can watch Williams return at the HSBC Championships on the Tennis Channel with live coverage of the tournament available throughout this week. And she said one of the reasons she's returning is so that her daughters can see her play. And right now she's only planning to do doubles, but return to singles could happen in the future.

0: Hey, it's Sarah with you. Cheers to and with history. In honor of America's upcoming 250th birthday, a New York brewery teamed up with the New York Public Library to brew beers inspired by a recipe from none other than George Washington. The founding father wrote down the recipe for a small beer, quote unquote. Small refers to its low alcohol content. In his military journal in 1757, during the Seven Years' War, according to the New York Public Library, the drink was offered to troops as an alternative to water, which at the time was often contaminated. Now, Taylor Beer Company is reviving the 269-year-old recipe with an amber ale called Washington's Beer, as well as another slightly modernized version of the drink called Liberty Lager. Their goal was to brew an approachable beer that nods to George Washington's original recipe with subtle maltiness and a hint of hops. That's what they are saying. Kind of neat. A little historical twist to the beer making process for America's 250th.
1: Ladies up in here tonight. No fighting.
2: We got the refugees.
1: No fighting.
2: Over here.

for endangered leatherback sea turtles. Scientists from the Gumbolimbo Nature Center and Florida Atlantic University have documented 42 leatherback nests along local beaches and more than double the usual annual average and the highest number ever recorded in the area. They say Palm Beach County is one of the most important nesting hotspots in the continental U.S., likely thanks to its proximity to the Gulf Stream. It's too early to know if this means a long-term recovery, but the first hatchlings are already emerging, and many nests were laid early in cooler temperatures, which could boost success rates. Leatherbacks are still endangered and face threats from fishing gear, boat strikes, plastic pollution, and changing ocean conditions. Visitors can learn more at the Gumbolimbo Nature Center, where admission is free and donations support conservation. So if you're ever in that area, could be a pretty cool place to visit. Researchers will keep monitoring nests all summer as they work to understand what's behind this remarkable season. Pretty neat.

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1: From the Fox Sports Studios in Los Angeles, here's Steve DeSager.
2: The Carolina Hurricanes tied up the Stanley Cup Final 2 games apiece with a win at Vegas 5-3. Jordan Staal with 2 goals. The Canes led 2-0 in the first 3.5 minutes. Carolina will host Game 5 on Thursday. Then Game 6 will be back in Vegas on Sunday. In the WNBA, wins for Golden State and Atlanta. Also for Minnesota, which has won 8 straight. Cleveland Browns Pro Bowl guard Joel Bitonio retired after 12 seasons. U.S. Women's Soccer took its exhibition in Brazil 1-0 on an own goal. There were 8 red cards against Brazil, including the coaches. Attendance 55,000. To Major League Baseball, the Yankees and Tampa Bay each won. Seattle a 10-inning winner, 6-5 at Baltimore. Randy Arozarena, 2-run homer top of the 10th. The White Sox won 6-5 in 10 innings against Atlanta on a 2-run homer by Braden Montgomery in his Major League debut. The A's won in Vegas 7-5 over the Brewers.
3: Occasional rain, temperature falling to the upper 60s, southerly winds 5 miles per hour. Wednesday, some rain at times, windy 90. Wednesday night, intermittent showers, breezy 66. Thursday, rain possible 83. Thursday night, occasional rain 57. Friday, sunshine 79. Friday night, mostly clear 60. And for Saturday, mostly sunny 77.

Hey, it's Sarah with you. Police in Philadelphia are investigating a massive bourbon heist, nearly $500,000 worth, stolen broad daylight. According to Yahoo News, a truck driver picked up 10,800 cases of bourbon from a North Philadelphia warehouse headed for New Jersey, but the shipment never arrived. The company's COO says an organized group of criminals tricked warehouse staff into loading the truck, even providing what appeared to have been a fake ID. Security footage mostly shows workers filling the truck, and investigators believe the thieves had inside knowledge of the high-value shipment. The company is working with authorities to track down the missing bourbon. They say the theft has been an emotional roller coaster and one of the largest bourbon thefts seen this year. I had no idea there were so many organized bourbon thefts, that it was the largest one this year only.

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1: From the Fox Sports Studios in Los Angeles, here's Steve DeSager.
2: The Carolina Hurricanes tied up the Stanley Cup Final 2 games apiece with a win at Vegas, 5-3. Jordan Staal with 2 goals. The Canes led 2-0 in the first 3.5 minutes. Carolina will host Game 5 on Thursday. Then Game 6 will be back in Vegas on Sunday. In the WNBA, wins for Golden State and Atlanta. Also for Minnesota, which has won 8 straight. Cleveland Browns Pro Bowl guard Joel Bitonio retired after 12 seasons. U.S. Women's Soccer took its exhibition in Brazil 1-0 on an own goal. There were 8 red cards against Brazil, including the coaches. Attendance 55,000. To Major League Baseball, the Yankees and Tampa Bay each won. Seattle a 10-inning winner, 6-5 at Baltimore. Randy Arozarena, 2-run homer top of the 10th. The White Sox won 6-5 in 10 innings against Atlanta on a 2-run homer by Braden Montgomery in his Major League debut. The A's won in Vegas 7-5 over the Brewers.
3: Occasional rain, temperature falling to the upper 60s, southerly winds 5 miles per hour. Wednesday, some rain at times, windy 90. Wednesday night, intermittent showers, breezy 66. Thursday, rain possible 83. Thursday night, occasional rain 57. Friday, sunshine 79. Friday night, mostly clear 60. And for Saturday, mostly sunny 77.

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3: Mostly cloudy today, mid-80s. Southerly winds 5 to 15, gusting to 30 miles per hour. Tonight, some showers and thunderstorms. Some could be severe. Windy 63. Tomorrow, rain possible in the afternoon, 81. Tomorrow night, some showers, 55. Friday, sunshine. Windy 79. Friday night, mostly clear 60. For Saturday, some rain in the afternoon, 82.

0: Reed and Chelsea, along with you. All right, so our daughter, who's two, trying to figure out the concept of please. But she loves please so much that she will use it at all times, even if it's the wrong time. For example, she will say, Daddy, will you open up this granola bar for me? I say, sure. And then before she hands me the granola bar, she'll say, say please. And say it how she says it again.
1: Say peace.
0: Darling, I'm opening up for you. Daddy, say peace.
1: I said, and thank you.
0: May I please do it? She goes, yes. Say thank you. And I'm like, I'm asking you for.
1: It's so cute.
0: But it is so adorable. And
1: sometimes she says it like, say peace.
0: Oh, she's.
1: She has an attitude that's
0: she
1: like.
0: She's got an attitude.
1: Oh, my gosh.
0: The other morning she wakes up, she's in this great mood. And Grant goes, wow, she's in a great mood. And you said, don't question it.
1: Don't say anything.
0: He's like, she wants to give me another hug. I would take it when you can, bud. Because other mornings, it's like, woof.
1: Who does that remind you of, Reed?
0: It's just like our mama.

0: Hey, it's Reed and Chelsea. Reed, let's turn serious for a second because we are headed to wedding season. And there was this bride that did a traditional thing. I've never really heard of this as a traditional thing, although I've seen it on TV, where brides at the end of the reception, they jump into the pool or whatever. It's kind of a celebration thing. Have you ever seen that?
1: No, is that a certain culture that does it? I have not heard of that.
0: Oh, you have never seen
1: this. In their wedding dress?
0: Yes.
1: Mm-hmm. Does everybody have pools at their wedding receptions?
0: We didn't, so no. I don't really know.
1: I mean, that's risky business.
0: Okay.
1: Having a pool around.
0: That's what she
1: said. Oh, no. Did she fall in?
0: No.
1: Hers is just a warning.
0: No. It's like, this is risky business. There is a possibility of drowning because you're going in.
1: Oh, you are getting serious with this.
0: With that, such a heavy dress. And things happen so quickly in the pool, and you can't—it's so heavy you can't get up. So, she did it at her reception, and she said, "You know, it's going to be fine. My husband's going to be jumping in next to me. People are going to be around. Nothing will happen." And she said she quickly realized in the water she was struggling. She is fine now, but she said, "Anybody thinking about doing this at the end of their reception or part of their wedding or whatever it may be, don't do it. It's so risky. It's so scary." You underestimate how that formal wear takes you down. That's why we wear a light swimsuit. It's made of a certain material. Even if you're jumping in with a tux and you got like a big suit jacket thing. So I just wanted to share that, Reed.
1: Well, also alcohol.
0: Yep, there you go.
1: You're not maybe at your peak performance physically or mentally at that point.

0: Hey, it's Reed and Chelsea. Reed, I want to get your opinion on this because I see both sides. But according to a new survey, this is the article is from Fox News. 75% of Americans say that restaurants should offer some sort of adults-only dining experience.
1: Kind of like a no smoking section back in the day.
0: Like kind of a different area within the restaurant of no kids. And I'm thinking that's
1: I like this. I
0: interesting.
1: like.
0: Reed might be in favor.
1: If it's doable, some restaurants obviously don't have the space. I have to tell you that if there was a. This is great for kids with parents with kids, though, too, because.
0: What's a kid? 18 and under?
1: No. That's a good. Okay.
0: 12 and under?
1: I would say, you remember we went to that supper club up north, and there was like that, those two girls. They had to be like 13 and 14. They fought just terribly. There's
0: Yes.
1: something about 15 and up that I like.
0: 16.
1: 16 and up. Now you could, people could lie about, this is my 17-year-old. She's 13. But I would say that when you and I go out to eat, I would rather not sit next to kids because I eat next to kids for dinner every night. And while I love them, it's a different experience when you're not. On the flip side, when we take our kids out, there are times where I'm like, I'm self-conscious because our kids are feral sometimes. And it's like, oh, your kids are so shy. Not our kids. Like sometimes I'm like, could you be more shy? Like when we went out to eat with Grant last week, and he's just, I turn over and he's sitting in the booth with his feet up, laying on the, and I'm like, son. And then Brielle just stands up every. Grant reached over and said hi to the people behind us in the other
0: Oh,
1: booth, and
0: that's
1: Chelsea
0: right.
1: was mortified and he said, just kidding, they're gone. And it's like, why would you do that? Like, he's at the point now where he's just messing with us. He's just messing with us. So if we go to a place where it's like, this is kids only with parents, I would actually feel less like, yep, we're all in this together. There are times where I'm just next to these couples. I'm like, Grant, you see those people? They're trying to have a nice meal. They
0: But
1: don't
0: you
1: want to
0: know
1: hear you
0: what?
1: yelling.
0: If I sit next to, I'm not as sensitive as Reed
1: You're
0: is to
1: right.
0: it.
1: I've
0: If
1: always been
0: we're
1: sensitive to
0: next
1: it.
0: to like a couple that are 75, I hope Reed, when you and I are 75 and we're sitting and having dinner, that's if I keep you around. I
1: That's
0: hope that
1: different.
0: that would
1: That's
0: bring,
1: entertaining.
0: I thought that I hope that that would bring you joy and be like, wow,
1: I
0: that
1: think
0: takes
1: it
0: me
1: would.
0: back.
1: No, I think it would. I'm talking about the couple that is also there. They don't have their kids, and they're like, oh, great. You get the side eyes. And I normally I don't pay attention to it, but I do. It's just like, you're paying good
0: Usually,
1: money for this experience. It's not just the food. It's like, yeah, I don't want Brielle and Grant, throwing straw wrappers at each other. Like I just don't.
0: when we go to a restaurant, I do, Reed does, we seek out the corner of the restaurant,
1: Yes.
0: not in the middle of everybody, because, we don't want to disrupt.
1: Yeah, we got a great corner booth. That was what was great. Was there was only one person Grant could mess with, and they were gone by the time he. But he did that just to get you, Chels.
0: It took us double the amount of time to eat to those
1: Oh
0: people.
1: yeah, no yeah, it's unbelievable.
0: It's fun.
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1: Mostly cloudy today, mid-80s. Southerly winds 5 to 15, gusting to 30 miles per hour. Tonight, some showers and thunderstorms. Some could be severe. Windy 63. Tomorrow, rain possible in the afternoon, 81. Tomorrow night, some showers, 55. Friday, sunshine, windy, 79. Friday night, mostly clear, 60. For Saturday, some rain in the afternoon, 82.

0: Reed and Chelsea with you. All right, we're a few days late on this, but I posted about it on social media on Sunday. It was 6-7 day.
1: Oh, yes.
0: And I was really delighted, Chelsea. I saw at least one person who said, I brought this up with my kids, and they said, Mom, that's so last year. And I was like, yes, I like this.
1: We did not get that feedback.
0: Now, our son, who is 5, I've asked him, has that not run its course yet? And he's like, kids still saying it. Mm-hmm. They're still doing the whole whatever that is. I was with a Gen Zer, 17, at a broadcast a month ago, and I inadvertently said something. You don't even realize how many times you say something like 6-7 until, and he went 6-7, and I was like, really? He's like, yeah. And I was like, that's not done? No. So I was happy to see for some kids, they are
1: it's
0: moving
1: passed.
0: On.
1: All right.
0: And I do think that someday we're going to just, we're going to tell these kids, like, this was a big deal to you. And why? And they'll say, I don't know.
1: We don't know.
0: No.
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5: Mostly cloudy today, mid-80s. Southerly winds 5 to 15, gusting to 30 miles per hour. Tonight, some showers and thunderstorms. Some could be severe. Windy 63. Tomorrow, rain possible in the afternoon, 81. Tomorrow night, some showers, 55. Friday, sunshine. Windy 79. Friday night, mostly clear 60. For Saturday, some rain in the afternoon, 82.

0: She's Chelsea. I'm Reed. Grilled some burgers, some smash burgers.
1: Oh, that's the new craze, Reed.
0: Oh, man. The smash burger is a burger smash. It's thin. So you get that.
1: Delicious.
0: I mean, it really.
1: Crispy.
0: Oh, phenomenal. One of our favorite fast food restaurants does the smash burger. You've all eaten there, and it is so good. But they're thin.
1: Which I think is good.
0: Yeah, you can double up on a burger.
1: Don't
0: that's
1: want
0: what
1: a
0: I
1: big
0: do.
1: Burger.
0: But first time it's ever happened to me, and they were greasy, which is great. But the flames were flying. You know, it's just like
1: I thought we had an issue.
0: Like Chelsea went over. She's like, "Are you good?" I'm like, "We're great." You know, and I get that flame kissed burger. But I went to turn one right through the grill grate.
1: Concerning, Brad.
0: Went right through the grill grate and into the thing, and I was like,
1: "That's a shame."
0: And at first, you're like, "Let me try to save," and you just realize I can't save it. There's nothing I can do. It's also
1: we made
0: gross
1: enough,
0: at that point.
1: Though.
0: Yeah, we had plenty. But I've never made smash burgers. You can't do that with a thick burger. You can't do that with a steak, with a hot dog. It's not possible. With a brat, certainly.
1: No.
0: But I was like, oh, we're playing a little different on this. This is why some people suggest you do the skillet. You know, if you have that insert for a grill.
1: Oh.
0: Or the griddle, because you can do a smash burger on there. There's no risk of that.
1: I'm sorry, my allergies are.
0: I feel for you.
1: It's brutal.
0: No,
1: out
0: I really,
1: there, you guys.
0: I do feel for you. Chelsea's literally having to figure out when we have certain things that she needs to not be like this for.
1: I'm not. I can't.
0: Because it takes you 3 days to really recover.
1: Literally told Reed, I can't go outside. Like,
0: no.
1: You're gonna have to take one for the team. You're gonna have to go outside with the kids. I can't do it.
0: Yeah. No.
1: Like,
0: it's like
1: I'm so messed up. I cannot sleep because my whole sinus system is plugged. It's just something else.
0: No, and like. Mouth breathing.
1: Oh, come
0: and that halitosis the next morning. It's like, you were stuffed up last night, weren't you?
1: Reed.
0: What gave it away?

0: Hey, it's Reed and Chelsea. Reed, I got this beautiful watermelon. Now, how do you pick a watermelon? That is a whole thing.
1: You tap it, right? You knock on it. It should sound hollow.
0: You also make sure, I believe, it should be really green, quite green. And then on the belly, it should be yellow.
1: I've heard that, actually. Okay. Yeah. It should start to be fading.
0: Yep, fading.
1: So it's ripe.
0: So I got this, what I thought was a wonderful watermelon. And I said, Reed, would you cut it? Reed does not eat watermelon, which is a whole thing.
1: I've tried.
0: So Reed was nice and he cut it for me. And he did it like a chef, which he cut the whole rind off. And then you just had like the circular red watermelon. It was bizarre. I've never seen it before like that.
1: Well, can I just add, I saw this on like a reel.
0: Oh, here we go.
1: And it was a chef. And he said, if you want to do it this way, it's for people that want to do this. You got to cut.
0: It's like carving it, literally.
1: But you got to cut the ends off both so you have a flat surface. Just a little bit. You know, it's still rind. You're not cutting into the watermelon.
0: That's important.
1: And then you just shave it around and follow the edge of it. And then you'll get just a huge. And actually, Chels, if you wanted to, you could do some pretty sweet drink stuff with that. Where you cut it in half, you can hollow it out and put some adult beverages in there.
0: Yeah,
1: And then freeze it. You'd do some pretty cool things with it. Anyway, I digress. I did this whole thing. It was magnificent.
0: And Reed cut it, and I was just like, oh, it's seeded watermelon. I tried to buy not. So, whoops, I don't know how that happened. And Reed goes, well, I'm just, you know, I'm going to keep cutting it. I said, seeds.
1: No, what I did was I said, well, that's fine. Just spit seeds out.
0: Yeah, no. I said, Reed, the seeds in there are tough. And then I just gave him a look like, please get the seeds out. Because you kind of can, with the knife, you can kind of just like shave them.
1: So it's like, all you do is you just sort of, and I'm like.
0: That's a tedious project. Reed was like, oh my gosh.
1: I don't do tedious well.
0: Did it.
1: I did it.
0: For the love, I guess.
1: And then tell about our daughter.
0: Ate one cube and said, Daddy, there's a seed in here. So.
1: Well, she had like 30 and then had one the next day and was like.

0: Okay, there's a seed. I was like, it's like when you fillet a fish, and one little bone in the bluegill, you know, and it's like, you're fine. But she wanted to let me know that, you know, it was good, not great, I guess.
1: Kind of like me.

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2: Magnum Media Sports. High school baseball sectional round yesterday. In Division II, the season over for Wisconsin Dells as they lost in the sectional final to Somerset 7-0. Wisconsin Dells mustering just 2 base hits on the day, striking out 18 times at the plate. Wisconsin Dells advanced after a 5-4 win over La Crosse Aquinas in the sectional semifinal, scoring a run in the bottom of the sixth on a base hit from Cooper Whitehurst. Curtis Griefenhagen got the win, Carter Severson the save. Whitehurst, Severson, and Pierce McClyman two hits apiece. Wisconsin Dells ends its season at 21-6. Also in Division II, the season over for Baraboo as they lost in the sectional semifinal to Madison Edgewood 3-2 in 10 innings. The WIAA State Boys Golf Championships wrapped up yesterday at University Ridge near Madison. In Division I, from Baraboo, William Stelling shot a two-day 149, good for a tie for 24th place. In Division III, Luke Holthy from Hillsboro Royal posted a 170. That was good for 29th. The Badger Conference has announced its all-conference softball teams for this spring.

0: 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In the Badger Large on the first team, from Wanakee, Jade Keene, Gracelyn Wilcox, and Ashlyn Petrick. From Watertown, Allison Howlett and Callie Craig. Oregon's Annika Monte. From Monona Grove, Addie Durst and Brooklyn Vandenbranden. Milton's Molly Baker. DeForest, Reagan Smith. And from Beaver Dam, Kendall Fakes and Emma Yolka. On the second team, from Baraboo, Ziva Valley and Tatum Poker. Honorable mention selections from the T-Birds, Emma Pickler. The Brewers lost to the Athletics last night, 7-5. Jackson Churio home run with two RBI. Christian Yelich with a pair of base hits. Garrett Mitchell, three hits, scoring twice. Sal Frelick with two RBI. Robert Gasser took the loss. 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
0: Mostly cloudy today, mid-80s. Southerly winds 5 to 15, gusting to 30 miles per hour. Tonight, some showers and thunderstorms. Some could be severe. Windy 63. Tomorrow, rain possible in the afternoon, 81. Tomorrow night, some showers, 55. Friday, sunshine, windy, 79. Friday night, mostly clear, 60. For Saturday, some rain in the afternoon, 82.

0: She's Chelsea. I'm Reed. Chelsea, let's text in if you would, 910-912-6060. Chelsea says that for her, the allergy medication, if she uses one too often, her body will get used to it. It will not be as effective.
1: Yeah.
0: So there's like three of these brands that you'll rotate through. You're currently on one that has worked well, but you're saving it for certain situations.
1: I don't want to take it every day.
0: And also that, you know, if we have like we've got, you know, a big thing coming up next week that you want to be looking, feeling.
1: It's why we didn't get married in June. I kid you not.
0: Yeah. So is this true for other people? I mean, thankfully, I will sneeze a couple times, but I mean, I just do not have allergies. I think I had a stretch, though, when I was probably in my early 20s where I remember getting kind of messed up with allergies.
1: Yeah, yeah.
0: And then it went away. I didn't have that much as a kid. And then it pretty much went away. But is this true for other people, 910-912-6060, where you can have...
1: Reed doesn't believe me.
0: Apparently. No, it's not that I don't believe you. I just feel bad because you're having to rotate through. Like, you have to think about this.
1: Yeah.
0: And then it takes you 3 days for it to fully clear out of your system. You know, the kids want to be outside. They want to be running around and all that stuff.
1: Looks like I can't be outside.
0: And Chelsea's like, I'm just going to have to go inside, maybe take a warm bath and just sit by myself with a glass of wine. And you're going to have to take one for the team.
1: Housewives. Are you kidding me?
0: It's a tough life.
1: Terrible.

0: Holy cow.
1: And if your kids go to daycare, if they have a summer school program started yet, do they get right after it?
0: No, they don't.
1: Okay, it'll be a few weeks.
0: Yeah, a couple weeks probably.
1: But regardless, and you get the pool out, little kiddie pool, you put the hose in it, you try to warm it up, maybe you got a water table. Water tables were not a thing when we were kids, right? I mean, I don't recall water tables. No. I actually don't understand the fascination with water tables.
0: Okay.
1: They don't, like if you hooked a hose up and they ran and did stuff, I would get that. But I don't understand why filling up something with water tables is interesting, but we have one from some garage
0: sale. Not playing with it, Reed.
1: And neither are the kids. They seem as bored with it as I would be. But we have one and we fill it because we must.
0: Okay.
1: But you get the stuff together, you know, and you get it, you warm it up, you make sure it's in the right spot, in the sun, all this stuff.
0: Yeah.
1: And man, if those kids, there are days where they'll play with it for 2 hours. And then there are other days where it's like 10 minutes.
0: Although
1: it's I'm cold. You're not cold. It's 90 degrees out. You're fine. Well, it's a little windy. Yeah, it's a blowtorch out here.
0: Yeah.
1: Like you don't know what you're going to get. It's all the same water stuff.
0: It's true.
1: You don't know what it is.
0: Reed convinced me to invest.
1: Thank you. Good work.
0: In a slip and slide. And I said, let's do it. So we are going to go get one this weekend.
1: Yeah.
0: Because weekends at home where you turn the hose and the sprinkler on, those are the best.
1: Did you have a slip and slide as a kid? I think I went to a friend's house today, but I don't think I ever had one.
0: I want to tell you that we created our own out of a tarp.
1: That is your dad. That's, was it good? Feel a little rough on the skin, wouldn't it?
0: Yeah, like, is a slip and slide blown up?
1: Well, you can have different ones. It's what it really is it'll maybe blow up a little on the sides so the kids don't fall off. And then we'll have little holes that shoot water up. But it is mainly like just plastic.
0: So it's plastic on the hard grass or whatever it might be.
1: Correct, yeah. Or hopefully soft grass. But. Yeah. And if you really want to get nuts, a little Dawn dish soap on there.
0: Oh, does it make it go faster?
1: And you got to be careful, though.
0: But then they're going to get soap in their eyes. Can't do that.
1: Wear some goggles. I can't help these kids with that. It's like I tell Grant, I've done a lot here. You've got to take it the rest of the way.
0: See how the mom sees issues, and I'm like, we can't do that.
1: No, and the dad's just like, they'll figure it out if we let them.
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3: Authorities in Columbia County took a driver into custody on numerous charges following reports of a stolen vehicle and erratic driving on the interstate. The vehicle was reported stolen in Dane County and was later found in a rest area on the interstate in the town of Decorah. The driver of the vehicle, 30-year-old Bryant Hartwig of Madison, charged with four counts of second-degree recklessly endangering safety. State Senator Sarah Kieski and State Representative Karen DeSanto will be holding a joint listening session tonight regarding transparency in state government. Tonight's topic, legislative procedure. One topic sure to be broached is what to do with the large state budget surplus. Here's State Senator Kieski.
4: It was large scale, and I think it was because the governor wanted these large things, and the Republican wanted these large things in response to those large things, mm-hmm. right? And so ultimately, it just got big. That doesn't mean that something smaller reined in isn't a good idea, because there is good ideas in there that I believe in and have supported and will continue to support, not just with education, but putting money in people's pockets and being able to kind of help with property taxes.
3: That listening session is this evening from 5 until 6 o'clock at the Public Library in Portage. The state has reached a $10 million settlement over PFAS contamination linked to firefighting foam. The agreement resolves part of a 2022 lawsuit alleging that Tyco Fire Products released PFAS chemicals into the environment starting in 1962. State officials say the money will be placed in a trust fund for cleanup efforts. And expect hot conditions over the next couple of days, which could create the perfect scenario for

0: pavement buckling, including along a notorious stretch of Highway 12 in Sauk County. The hot and humid conditions cause pavement slabs to expand and push up against one another, causing the buckling. Some showers and thunderstorms a possibility tonight through tomorrow night. Now you're up to date. I'm Tom Demeen, Magnum Media News.
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0: Mostly cloudy today, mid-80s. Southerly winds 5 to 15, gusting to 30 miles per hour. Tonight, some showers and thunderstorms. Some could be severe. Windy, 63. Tomorrow, rain possible in the afternoon, 81. Tomorrow night, some showers, 55. Friday, sunshine. Windy, 79. Friday night, mostly clear, 60. For Saturday, some rain in the afternoon, 82.

0: Hey, it's Reed and Chelsea along with you. You know, we touched on this a little bit earlier, Chelsea, and I think it's worth kind of expanding on a little bit. So artificial intelligence is having this just like really negative moment.
1: Yes.
0: Data centers are a big topic in Wisconsin, and some people are passionately against them. Other people are passionately for them, for the jobs. Other people worry about the looks, water consumption, all these different things. Whatever side of it you're on, what's been really talked about that I think is really interesting is that PR, right? Public relations, how important that is. And these firms, like out in Silicon Valley, they're just terrible at it. Like they're just terrible at rolling out things and having the public receive it well and be excited about it and have a PR element to it that is positive. They have really no sense of it. Now, some of these people are so brilliant and the IQ is incredible, but the emotional intelligence, the EQ of it, is maybe not as high. And so they're like, this is what's going to happen. And we all know people like this, right? Like they're just very cut and dried. Like, yes, people are going to lose their jobs. And they say it in such a way that it's so callous.
1: Yeah.
0: That you have a lot of other people that, I mean, they've grown to like hate AI. I was listening to something from the New York Times, and it was talking about how in China, people really like AI because AI has been built around helping the individual with things, not changing the world, not
1: taking over jobs,
0: all of that. So the whole push to it has been completely different.
1: And that's interesting.
0: They're using AI in their life, and they're just, the benefits are rather obvious to the people. You know, they don't have to do this as much, they don't have to do that. The individual sees it. Where right now, there's just a lot of people that hear all about AI, and they don't ever use it. Or if they do, it maybe helps them with a recipe, but they're not like, this is not that great. And so it's just a whole different mindset. But yeah, they're just talking about how like the PR rollout of AI as a whole thing has just been pretty awful. Mm. And, yeah, sometimes you get the smartest people that are putting this stuff out, but they don't ask somebody,

0: Hey, it's Reed and Chelsea. Reed, I want to talk about this. I don't know if we should give our opinions on it. If we would want to board the ship that had the hantavirus. Am I saying that correctly?
1: Yes.
0: So, 34 days after the outbreak, it's going to be set here pretty soon to welcome the next set of guests for the voyage. Now, they've obviously done intensive cleaning, but how would you feel about boarding the ship?
1: You know, I can't say I would be my first choice.
0: I wonder.
1: All things being equal, yeah, I've. Go ahead.
0: I mean, I'm sure there's not anywhere in the policy. Yeah, you can, you know, cancel your.
1: Would you know? This is the ship?
0: Yeah, because I think it has a name. Every ship has a name, and pretty sure we heard about it on the news. I just can't come up with it right now.
1: Yeah, no, I don't think it's choosing anything politically or anything just to say, yeah, that wouldn't be, you know, any ship, vehicle, etc. that's had, you know, that's had that stuff. It's like, did you get all of it? You know,
0: no,
1: are you
0: I
1: sure
0: know.
1: You got all of it?
0: Could you really get it all of it? Like, out of the air ducts, everything?
1: Yeah. No, I...
0: not sure.
1: That's interesting. I wouldn't have thought of that.
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Magnum Media Sports. High school baseball sectional round yesterday in Division II, the season over for Wisconsin Dells as they lost in the sectional final to Somerset 7-0. Wisconsin Dells mustering just two base hits on the day, striking out 18 times at the plate. Wisconsin Dells advanced after a 5-4 win over La Crosse Aquinas in the sectional semifinal, scoring a run in the bottom of the sixth on a base hit from Cooper Whitehurst. Curtis Griefenhagen got the win, Carter Severson the save. Whitehurst, Severson, and Pierce McClyman two hits apiece. Wisconsin Dells ends its season at 21-6. Also in Division II, the season over for Baraboo as they lost in the sectional semifinal to Madison Edgewood 3-2 in 10 innings. The WIAA State Boys Golf Championships wrapped up yesterday at University Ridge near

0: Air Madison. In Division 1 from Baraboo, William Stelling shot a two-day 149, good for a tie for 24th place. In Division 3, Luke Holthy from Hillsboro Royal posted a 170. That was good for 29th. The Badger Conference has announced its all-conference softball teams for this spring. In the Badger small on the first team from Portage, Anna Considine. From Stoughton, Kara Link, Madeline Barsness, Emily Matheny, and Camille Buell. From Mount Horeb, Delana Nicewander, Ella Bobber, Elena Imbus, and Josie Clifton. Fort Atkinson's Kinley Wargalette, and from Madison Edgewood, Abby Hamm and Claire Geisler. On the second team, from Reedsburg, Cheyenne Raup, from Portage, Trini Williams, and Bryn Langan. Honorable mention selections from Portage, Alana Bransma and Maitland Holton, and from Reedsburg, Olivia Renneberg and Lucy Klemp. In the Badger Large, on the first team, from Wanakee, Jade Keene, Gracelyn Wilcox, and Ashlyn Petrick. From Watertown, Allison Howlett and Callie Craig, Oregon's Annika Monte. From Monona Grove, Addie Durst and Brooklyn Vandenbranden, Milton's Molly Baker, DeForest Reagan Smith, and from Beaver Dam, Kendall Fakes and Emma Yolka. On the second team, from Baraboo, Ziva Valley and Tatum Poker. Honorable mention selections from the T-Birds, Emma Pickler. The Brewers lost to the Athletics last night 7-5. Jackson Churio a home run with two RBI. Christian Yelich with a pair of base hits. Garrett Mitchell, three hits, scoring twice. Sal Frelick with two RBI. Robert Gasser took the loss. 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
0: Mostly cloudy today, mid-80s. Southerly winds 5 to 15, gusting to 30 miles per hour. Tonight, some showers and thunderstorms. Some could be severe. Windy 63. Tomorrow, rain possible in the afternoon, 81. Tomorrow night, some showers, 55. Friday, sunshine, windy, 79. Friday night, mostly clear, 60. For Saturday, some rain in the afternoon, 82.

0: Braden Chelsea along with you. All right, so our daughter who's two, trying to figure out the concept of please. But she loves please so much that she will use it at all times, even if it's the wrong time. For example, she will say, Daddy, will you open up this granola bar for me? I say, sure. And then before she hands me the granola bar, she'll say, say please. And say it how she says it again.
1: Say peace.
0: Well, darling, I'm opening up for you. Daddy, say peace.
1: I said, and thank you.
0: May I please do it? She goes, yes. Say thank you. And I'm like, I'm asking you for...
1: It's so cute.
0: But it is so adorable. And
1: sometimes she says it like, say peace.
0: Oh, she's...
1: She has an attitude that's
0: she
1: like...
0: She's got an attitude.
1: Oh, my gosh.
0: The other morning she wakes up, she's in this great mood. And Grant goes, wow, she's in a great mood. And you said, don't question it.
1: Don't say anything.
0: He's like, she wants to give me another hug. I would take it when you can, bud. Because other mornings it's like, woof.
1: Who does that remind you of, Reed?
0: It's just like our mama.
2: 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Welcome to Gavin Brothers Real Estate and Auction Report. 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

0: 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Remember, if you're thinking of having an auction or buying or selling type of real estate, be certain to get in contact with Gavin Brothers in Reedsburg or Gavin Brothers in Baraboo.
1: What began as a report of a stolen vehicle in Dane County ended with the arrest of a man following a brief pursuit on the interstate in Columbia County. The vehicle was located in the rest area on the interstate in the town of Decorah. The driver, 30-year-old Bryant Hartwig of Madison, charged with four counts of second-degree recklessly endangering safety. State Senator Sarah Kieski and State Representative Karen DeSanto will be holding the first in a series of listening sessions tonight regarding transparency in state government. One topic sure to be broached is what the next plan is to deal with the large state budget surplus. Here's Senator Kieski.
2: It was large scale, and I think it was because the governor wanted these large things and the Republican wanted these large things in response to those large things, mm-hmm. right? And so ultimately it just got big. That doesn't mean that something smaller reined in isn't a good idea, because there is good ideas in there that I believe in and have supported and will continue to support, not just with education, but putting money in people's pockets and being able to kind of help with property taxes.
1: That listening session tonight at the Public Library in Portage, from 5 until 6 o'clock. The state has reached a $10 million settlement with Tyco Fire Products over PFAS contamination linked to firefighting foam. The agreement resolves part of a 2022 lawsuit alleging the chemicals were released into the environment dating back to 1962. State officials say the money will be placed in a trust fund for cleanup efforts. And expect hot and humid conditions to persist the rest of the week. That'll create conditions for pavement buckling when the slabs expand and push up against one another. One notorious stretch is Highway 12 near Baraboo. Some showers and thunderstorms a possibility tonight, off and on through tomorrow night. Now you're up to date. I'm Tom Demeen, Magnum Media News.
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1: Mostly cloudy today, mid-80s. Southerly winds 5 to 15, gusting to 30 miles per hour. Tonight, some showers and thunderstorms. Some could be severe. Windy 63. Tomorrow, rain possible in the afternoon, 81. Tomorrow night, some showers, 55. Friday, sunshine, windy, 79. Friday night, mostly clear, 60. For Saturday, some rain in the afternoon, 82.

0: Hey, it's Reed and Chelsea. Reed, let's turn serious for a second because we are headed to wedding season. And there was this bride that did a traditional thing. I've never really heard of this as a traditional thing, although I've seen it on TV, where brides at the end of the reception, they jump into the pool or whatever. It's
1: Oh,
0: kind of a
1: wow.
0: celebration thing. Have you ever seen that
1: No,
0: on
1: is that a
0: TV or
1: certain culture
0: whatever?
1: that does it? I have not heard of that.
0: Oh, you have
1: In
0: never
1: their
0: seen
1: wedding
0: this.
1: dress?
0: Yes.
1: Does everybody have pools at their
0: So,
1: wedding receptions?
0: we didn't, so I
1: No.
0: don't really know.
1: I mean, that's risky business, having a
0: Okay,
1: pool around.
0: that's what she
1: Oh
0: said.
1: no, did she fall in? Or
0: No,
1: is this just a warning?
0: no, it's like this is risky business. There is a possibility of drowning because you're going
1: Oh,
0: in
1: you are
0: there
1: getting serious with this.
0: with that such a heavy dress, and things happen so quickly in the pool, and you can't, it's so heavy, you can't get up. So she did it at her reception, and she said, "You know, it's gonna be fine. My husband's gonna be jumping in next to me. People are gonna be around. Nothing will happen." And she said she quickly realized in the water she was struggling. She is fine now, but she said, "Anybody thinking about doing this at the end of their reception or part of their wedding or whatever it may be,

0: Don't do it. It's so risky. It's so scary. You underestimate how that formal wear takes you down. That's why we wear a light swimsuit. It's made of a certain material. Even if you're jumping in with a tux and you got like a big suit jacket thing. So I just wanted to share that, Reed.
1: Well, also alcohol.
0: Yep, there you go.
1: You're not maybe at your peak performance physically or mentally at that point too. So no, that's I would not have thought of that. Now, was there something in the Pirates of the Caribbean when I was a kid where
0: I don't know, Ryan. Didn't watch any of those movies.
1: Gosh, I didn't know you were going serious.
0: I said this at the beginning.
1: Well, I thought
0: I
1: you
0: said
1: were just going
0: to
1: say
0: this is about to get serious.
1: Yeah, no, that's interesting.
0: I'm just passing on the warning that this bride did because I thought I've seen it.
1: Yeah,
0: I've seen it in movies. I've seen it on shows.
1: I haven't.

0: Hey, it's Reed and Chelsea. Reed, I want to get your opinion on this because I see both sides. But according to a new survey, this is the article is from Fox News. 75% of Americans say that restaurants should offer some sort of adults-only dining experience.
1: Kind of like a no-smoking section back in the day.
0: Like kind of a different area within the restaurant of no kids. And I'm thinking that's interesting. Reed might be in favor.
1: If it's doable, some restaurants obviously don't have the space.
0: Mm-hmm.
1: I have to tell you that if there was a... This is great for kids with parents with kids, though, too, because...
0: What's a kid? 18 and under?
1: No. That's a good... Okay.
0: 12 and under?
1: I would say... you remember we went to that supper club up north, and there was like that, those two girls. They had to be like 13 and 14. They fought just terribly.
0: Yes.
1: There's something about 15 and up that I like.
0: 16.
1: 16 and up?
0: Mm-hmm.
1: Now you could, you know, people could lie about, you know, this is my 17-year-old.
0: Right, right.
1: She's 13. But I would say that when you and I go out to eat, I would rather not sit next to kids because I eat next to kids for dinner every night. And while I love them, it's a different experience when you're not. On the flip side, when we take our kids out, there are times where I'm like, I'm self-conscious because our kids are feral sometimes. And, you know, it's like, oh, your kids are so shy. Not our kids. Like sometimes I'm like, could you be more shy? Like when we went out to eat with Grant last week and he's just, I turn over and he's sitting in the booth with his feet up, laying on the, and I'm like, son. And then Brielle just stands up Grant reached over and said hi to the people behind us in the other booth, and Chelsea was mortified, and he said, just kidding, they're gone. And it's like, why would you do that? Like, he's at the point now where he's just messing with us. So if we go to a place where it's like, this is kids only with parents, I would actually feel less like, yep, we're all in this together. There are times where I'm just next to these couples. I'm like, Grant, you see those people? They're trying to have a nice meal.
0: But
1: you
0: know
1: what? You yelling.
0: If I sit next to, I'm not as sensitive as Reed.
1: Yeah, you're right. I've always been sensitive.
0: If we're next to like a couple that are 75, I hope, Reed, when you and I are 75 and we're sitting and having dinner, that's if I keep you around.
1: That's
0: hope
1: different.
0: That would bring,
1: that's entertaining.
0: I hope that would bring you joy and be like, wow, that takes me back.
1: No, I think it would. I'm talking about the couple that is also there. They don't have their kids and they're like, oh, great. You get the side eyes. You know, and I normally don't pay attention to it, but I do. It's just like, you know,
0: usually,
1: you're paying good money for this experience. It's not just the food. It's like, yeah, I don't want Brielle and Grant, you know, throwing straw wrappers at each other. Like, I just don't.
0: Usually.

0: When we go to a restaurant, I do, Reed does, we seek out the corner of the restaurant,
1: Yes.
0: not in the middle of everybody, because we don't want to disrupt.
1: Yeah, we got a great corner booth. That was what was great, was there was only one person Grant could mess with, and they were gone by the time he. But he did that just to get you, Chels.
0: It took us double the amount of time to eat to those
1: Oh
0: people.
1: yeah, no, yeah, it's unbelievable.
0: It's fun.

0: Reed and Chelsea with you. All right, we're a few days late on this, but I posted about it on social media on Sunday. It was 6-7 day.
1: Oh, yes.
0: And I was really delighted, Chelsea. I saw at least one person who said, I brought this up with my kids, and they said, Mom, that's so last year. And I was like, yes, I like this.
1: We did not get that feedback.
0: Now, our son, who is 5, I've asked him, has that not run its course yet? And he's like, kids still saying it. Mm-hmm. They're still doing the whole whatever that is. I was with a Gen Zer, 17, at a broadcast a month ago, and I inadvertently said something. You don't even realize how many times you say something like 6-7 until, and he went 6-7, and I was like, really? He's like, yeah. And I was like, that's not done? No. So I was happy to see for some kids, they are
1: it's
0: moving
1: passed.
0: On.
1: All right.
0: And I do think that someday we're going to tell these kids, like, this was a big deal to you. And why? And they'll say, I don't know.
1: We don't know.
0: No.
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0: secure a brighter future with Tom Tiffany.
1: It is time to defend manufacturing and bring it back to Wisconsin.
0: Tom Tiffany understands to bring good-paying jobs back to Wisconsin, student achievement must go up and electricity prices need to drop.
1: We should set higher educational standards. Let's lower the cost of energy.
0: Tom Tiffany knows what Wisconsin needs for a better future.
1: It is time that we defend America and Wisconsin.
0: America's PAC paid for and is responsible for the content of this advertising, not authorized by any candidate or candidate's agent or committee.
2: Magnum Media Sports. High school baseball sectional round yesterday in Division II, the season over for Wisconsin Dells as they lost in the sectional final to Somerset 7-0. Wisconsin Dells mustering just two base hits on the day, striking out 18 times at the plate. Wisconsin Dells advanced after a 5-4 win over La Crosse Aquinas in the sectional semifinal, scoring a run in the bottom of the sixth on a base hit from Cooper Whitehurst. Curtis Griefenhagen got the win, Carter Severson the save. Whitehurst, Severson, and Pierce McClyman two hits apiece. Wisconsin Dells ends its season at 21-6. Also in Division II, the season over for Baraboo as they lost in the sectional semifinal to Madison Edgewood 3-2 in 10 innings. The WIAA State Boys Golf Championships wrapped up yesterday at University Ridge near Madison. In Division I, from Baraboo, William Stelling shot a two-day 149, good for a tie for 24th place. In Division III, Luke Holthy from Hillsboro Royal posted a 170. That was good for 29th. The Badger Conference has announced its all-conference softball teams for this spring. In the Badger small on the first team from Portage, Anna Considine. From Stoughton, Kara Link, Madeline Barsness, Emily Matheny, and Camille Buell. From Mount Horeb, Delana Nicewander, Ella Bobber, Elena Imbus, and Josie Clifton. Fort Atkinson's Kinley Wargalette, and from Madison Edgewood, Abby Hamm and Claire Geisler. On the second team, from Reedsburg, Cheyenne Raup. From Portage, Trini Williams and Bryn Langan. Honorable mention selections from Portage, Alana Bransma and Maitland Holton. And from Reedsburg, Olivia Renneberg and Lucy Klemp. In the Badger Large, on the first team, from Wanakee, Jade Keene, Gracelyn Wilcox, and Ashlyn Petrick. From Watertown, Allison Howlett and Callie Craig. Oregon's Annika Monte. From Monona Grove, Addie Durst and Brooklyn Vandenbranden. Milton's Molly Baker, DeForest Reagan Smith, and from Beaver Dam, Kendall Fakes and Emma Yolka. On the second team, from Baraboo, Ziva Valley and Tatum Poker. Honorable mention selections from the T-Birds, Emma Pickler. The Brewers lost to the Athletics last night 7-5. Jackson Churio home run with two RBI. Christian Yelich with a pair of base hits. Garrett Mitchell three hits, scoring twice. Sal Frelick with two RBI. Robert Gasser took the loss. 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Magnum Media Sports.
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2: Mostly cloudy today, mid-80s. Southerly winds 5 to 15, gusting to 30 miles per hour. Tonight, some showers and thunderstorms. Some could be severe. Windy, 63. Tomorrow, rain possible in the afternoon, 81. Tomorrow night, some showers, 55. Friday, sunshine. Windy, 79. Friday night, mostly clear, 60. For Saturday, some rain in the afternoon.

0: She's Chelsea. I'm Reed. Grilled some burgers, some smash burgers.
1: Oh, that's the new craze, Reed.
0: Oh, man. The smash burger is a burger smash. It's thin. So you get that.
1: Delicious.
0: I mean, it really.
1: Crispy.
0: Oh, phenomenal. One of our favorite fast food restaurants does the smash burger. You've all eaten there, and it is so good. But they're thin.
1: Which I think is good.
0: Yeah, you can double up on a burger.
1: Don't
0: that's
1: want
0: what
1: a
0: I
1: big burger.
0: But first time it's ever happened to me, and they were greasy, which is great. But the flames were flying. You know, it's just like
1: I thought we had an issue.
0: Chelsea went over. She's like, "Are you good?" I'm like, "We're great." You know, and I get that flame kissed burger. But I went to turn one right through the grill grate.
1: Concerning, Brian.
0: Went right through the grill grate and into the thing, and I was like,
1: "That's a shame."
0: And at first, you're like, "Let me try to save," and you just realize I can't save it. There's nothing I can do. It's also gross
1: enough,
0: at that point.
1: Though.
0: Yeah, we had plenty. But I've never made smash burgers. You can't do that with a thick burger. You can't do that with a steak, with a hot dog. It's not possible. With a brat, certainly.
1: No.
0: But I was like, oh, we're playing a little different on this. This is why some people shall suggest you do the skillet. You know, if you have that insert for a grill.
1: Oh.
0: Or the griddle. Because you can do a smash burger on there. There's no risk of that.
1: I'm sorry. My allergies are.
0: I feel for you.
1: It's brutal.
0: No,
1: out
0: I really,
1: there, you guys.
0: I do feel for you. Chelsea's literally having to figure out when we have certain things that she needs to not be like this for.
1: I'm not. I can't.
0: Because it takes you 3 days to really recover.
1: Literally told Brad, I can't go outside. Like,
0: no.
1: You're going to have to take one for the team. You're going to have to go outside with the kids. I can't do it.
0: Yeah. No,
1: like,
0: it's like.
1: I'm so messed up. I cannot sleep because my whole sinus system is plugged. It's just something else.
0: No, and like. Mouth breathing.
1: Oh, come
0: and that halitosis the next morning. It's like, you were stuffed up last night, weren't you?
1: Reed.
0: What gave it away?

0: Hey, it's Reed and Chelsea. Reed, I got this beautiful watermelon. Now, how do you pick a watermelon? That is a whole thing.
1: You tap it, right? You knock on it. It should sound hollow.
0: You also make sure, I believe, it should be really green, quite green. And then on the belly, it should be yellow.
1: I've heard that, actually. Okay. It should start to be fading.
0: Yep, fading.
1: So it's ripe.
0: So I got this, what I thought was a wonderful watermelon. And I said, Reed, would you cut it? Reed does not eat watermelon, which is a whole thing.
1: I've tried.
0: So Reed was nice and he cut it for me. And he did it like a chef, which he cut the whole rind off. And then you just had like the circular red watermelon. It was bizarre. I've never seen it before like that.
1: Well, can I just add, I saw this on like a reel.
0: Oh, here we go.
1: And it was a chef. And he said, if you want to do it this way, it's for people that want to do this, you got to cut.
0: It's like carving it, literally.
1: But you got to cut the ends off both so you have a flat surface. Just a little bit. You know, it's still rind. You're not cutting into the watermelon.
0: That's important.
1: And then you just shave it around and follow the edge of it. And then you'll get just a huge. And actually, Chels, if you wanted to, you could do some pretty sweet drink stuff with that. Where you cut it in half, you can hollow it out and put some adult beverages in there. And then freeze it. You'd do some pretty cool things with it. Anyway, I digress. I did this whole thing. It was magnificent.
0: And Reed cut it, and I was just like, oh, it's seeded watermelon. I tried to buy not. So, whoops, I don't know how that happened. And Reed goes, well, I'm going to keep cutting it. I said, the seeds
1: No, what I did was I said, well, that's fine. Just spit seeds out.
0: Yeah, no. I said, Reed, the seeds in there are tough. And then I just gave him a look like, please get the seeds out. Because you kind of can, with the knife, you can kind of just.

0: shave him
1: So I was
0: off
1: like,
0: of
1: all you
0: it.
1: do is you just sort of, and I'm like,
0: That's a tedious project. Reed was like, oh my gosh.
1: I don't do
0: He
1: tedious well,
0: did
1: but I
0: it
1: did it.
0: for the love, I
1: And then
0: guess.
1: tell about our daughter.
0: Ate one cube and said, Daddy, there's a seed in here. So.
1: Well, she had like 30 and then had one the next day and was like, Daddy, there's a seed. I was like, it's like when you fillet a fish and one little bone in the bluegill, and it's like, you're fine. But she wanted to let me know that, it was good, not great, I guess.
0: Kind of like me.
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3: Authorities in Columbia County took a driver into custody on numerous charges following reports of a stolen vehicle and erratic driving on the interstate. The vehicle was reported stolen in Dane County and was later found in a rest area on the interstate in the town of Decorah. The driver of the vehicle, 30-year-old Bryant Hartwig of Madison, charged with four counts of second-degree recklessly endangering safety. State Senator Sarah Kieski and State Representative Karen DeSanto will be holding a joint listening session tonight regarding transparency in state government. Tonight's topic, legislative procedure. One topic sure to be broached is what to do with the large state budget surplus. Here's State Senator Kieski.
4: It was large scale, and I think it was because the governor wanted these large things, and the Republican wanted these large things in response to those large things, mm-hmm. right? And so ultimately, it just got big. That doesn't mean that something smaller reined in isn't a good idea, because there is good ideas in there that I believe in and have supported and will continue to support, not just with education, but putting money in people's pockets and being able to kind of help with property taxes.
3: That listening session is this evening from 5 until 6 o'clock at the Public Library in Portage. The state has reached a $10 million settlement over PFAS contamination linked to firefighting foam. The agreement resolves part of a 2022 lawsuit alleging that Tyco Fire Products released PFAS chemicals into the environment starting in 1962. State officials say the money will be placed in a trust fund for cleanup efforts. And expect hot conditions over the next couple of days, which could create the perfect scenario for pavement buckling, including along a notorious stretch of Highway 12 in Sauk County. The hot and humid conditions cause pavement slabs to expand and push up against one another, causing the buckling. Some showers and thunderstorms a possibility tonight through tomorrow night. Now you're up to date. I'm Tom Demeen, Magnum Media News.
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3: Mostly cloudy today, mid-80s. Southerly winds 5 to 15, gusting to 30 miles per hour. Tonight, some showers and thunderstorms. Some could be severe. Windy 63. Tomorrow, rain possible in the afternoon, 81. Tomorrow night, some showers, 55. Friday sunshine, windy.

0: She's Chelsea. I'm Reed. Chelsea, let's text in if you would, 910-912-6060. Chelsea says that for her, the allergy medication, if she uses one too often, her body will get used to it. It will not be as effective.
1: Yeah.
0: So there's like three of these brands that you'll rotate through. You're currently on one that has worked well, but you're saving it for certain situations.
1: I don't want to take it every day.
0: And also that, you know, if we have like we've got, you know, a big thing coming up next week that you want to be looking, feeling.
1: It's why we didn't get married in June. I kid you not.
0: Yeah. So is this true for other people? I mean, thankfully, I will sneeze a couple times, but I mean, I just do not have allergies. I think I had a stretch, though, when I was probably in my early 20s where I remember getting kind of messed up with allergies.
1: Yeah, yeah.
0: And then it went away. I didn't have that much as a kid. And then it pretty much went away. But is this true for other people, 910-912-6060, where you can have...
1: Reed doesn't believe me. Apparently.
0: No, it's not that I don't believe you. I just feel bad because you're having to rotate through. Like, you have to think about this.
1: Yeah.
0: And then it takes you 3 days for it to fully clear out of your system. You know, the kids want to be outside. They want to be running around and all that stuff.
1: Looks like I can't be outside.
0: And Chelsea's like, I'm just going to have to go inside, maybe take a warm bath and just sit by myself with a glass of wine. And you're going to have to take
1: watch
0: one for the team.
1: Housewives. Are you kidding me?
0: It's a tough life.
1: Terrible.

0: She's Chelsea. I'm Reed. All right, so you get these hot days.
1: Holy cow.
0: And if your kids go to daycare, if they have a summer school program started yet, do they get right after it?
1: No, they don't.
0: Okay, it'll be a few weeks.
1: Yeah, a couple weeks probably.
0: But regardless, you get the pool out, little kiddie pool, you put the hose in it, you try to warm it up, maybe you got a water table. Water tables were not a thing when we were kids, right? I mean, I don't recall water tables. No. I actually don't understand the fascination with water tables.
1: Okay.
0: They don't, like if you hooked a hose up and they ran and did stuff, I would get that. But I don't understand why filling up something with water tables is interesting, but we have one from some garage
1: sale. Not playing with it, Reed.
0: And neither are the kids. They seem as bored with it as I would be. But we have one and we fill it because we must.
1: Okay.
0: But Reed, you get the stuff together, you know, and you get it, you warm it up, you make sure it's in the right spot, in the sun, all this stuff.
1: Yeah.
0: And man, if those kids, there are days where they'll play with it for 2 hours, and then there are other days where it's like 10 minutes.
1: Although
0: it's I'm cold. You're not cold. It's 90 degrees out. You're fine. Well, it's a little windy. Yeah, it's a blowtorch out here.
1: Yeah.
0: Like, you don't know what you're going to get. It's all the same water stuff.
1: It's true.
0: You don't know what it is.
1: Reed convinced me to invest.
0: Thank you. Good work.
1: In a slip and slide. And I said, let's do it. So we are going to go get one this weekend.
0: Yeah.
1: Because

0: Weekends at home where you turn the hose and the sprinkler on, those are the best.
1: Did you have slip and slide as a kid? I think I went to a friend's house today, Adam, but I don't think I ever had one.
0: I want to tell you that we created our own out of a tarp.
1: That is your dad. That's was it good? Feel a little rough on the skin, wouldn't it?
0: Yeah, like, is a slip and slide blown up?
1: Well, you can have different ones. It's what it really is it'll maybe blow up a little on the sides so the kids don't fall off. And then we'll have little holes that shoot water up. But it is mainly like just plastic.
0: So it's plastic on the hard grass or whatever it might
1: Correct.
0: Be.
1: Yeah. Or hopefully soft grass. But and if you really want to get nuts, a little Dawn dish soap on there.
0: Oh, does it make it go faster?
1: And you gotta be careful though.
0: But then they're gonna get soap in their eyes. Can't do that.
1: Wear some goggles. I can't help these kids with. It's like I tell Grant, I've done a lot here. You got to take it the rest of the way.
0: See how the mom sees issues, and I'm like, we can't do that.
1: No, and the dad's just like, they'll figure it out if we let them.

0: Hey, it's Reed and Chelsea along with you. You know, we touched on this a little bit earlier, Chelsea, and I think it's worth kind of expanding on a little bit. So artificial intelligence is having this just like really negative moment.
1: Yes.
0: Data centers are a big topic in Wisconsin, and some people are passionately against them. Other people are passionately for them, for the jobs. Other people worry about the looks, water consumption, all these different things. Whatever side of it you're on, what's been really talked about that I think is really interesting is that PR, right? Public relations, how important that is. And these firms, like out in Silicon Valley, they're just terrible at it. Like they're just terrible at rolling out things and having the public receive it well and be excited about it and have a PR element to it that is positive. They have really no sense of it. Now, some of these people are so brilliant and the IQ is incredible, but the emotional intelligence, the EQ of it, is maybe not as high. And so they're like, this is what's going to happen. And we all know people like this, right? Like they're just very cut and dried. Like, yes, people are going to lose their jobs. And they say it in such a way that it's so callous that you have a lot of other people that, I mean, they've grown to like hate AI. I was listening to something from the New York Times, and it was talking about how in China, people really like AI because AI has been built around helping the individual with things, not changing the world, not
1: taking over jobs,
0: all of that. So the whole push to it has been completely different.
1: And that's interesting.
0: They're using AI in their life, and they're just, the benefits are rather obvious to the people. You know, they don't have to do this as much, they don't have to do that. The individual sees it. Where right now, there's just a lot of people that hear all about AI, and they don't ever use it. Or if they do, it maybe helps them with a recipe, but they're not like, this is not that great. And so it's just a whole different mindset. But yeah, they're just talking about how like the PR rollout of AI as a whole thing has just been pretty awful. Mm. And, yeah, sometimes you get the smartest people that are putting this stuff out, but they don't ask somebody, hey, you know, like, how should we do this? And then, bam, like, marketing matters.

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0: Well, hello and happy Wednesday to you. It's Natalie. I hope you guys are having a great day out there. Thanks for being here with us as we, you know, keep you occupied with some great music and entertainment throughout your day.
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0: tell me you have a Father's Day gift idea for Dad. 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
3: Variable cloudiness this afternoon, mid-80s, southerly winds 5 to 15, gusting to 30 miles per hour. Tonight, some showers and thunderstorms likely, windy 64. Tomorrow, rain likely in the afternoon, 81. Tomorrow night, some showers at times, 55. Friday, sunny, breezy, 79. Friday night, mostly clear, 60. For Saturday, a chance of rain in the afternoon, 82.

Hey, it's Natalie. Well, I love Reddit because people are funny on Reddit. They are so funny. Someone on Reddit asked, what sayings did you say incorrectly for decades without anyone noticing? And what did you think they meant? And man, the responses are great. First off, I'd like to say that people probably did notice, but they just didn't say anything. They just quietly laughed. Here are some of my favorite answers. Someone said instead of saying might as well, they thought it was minus well. Another person said, my brother thought the people that lived besides us were next store neighbors, not next door neighbors. This one is hard for a lot of people. People think it's cease and assist, but it's really cease and desist. And then the one that wasn't on the list, but I'd like to add it, is people say, I could care less. But listen, we know it's I couldn't care less. You've reached your maximum of caring less. Anyway, Reddit's always a good time when you're looking for stuff like this.

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2: Here are some stories we are working on today. Columbia County authorities took a driver into custody following reports of a stolen vehicle and erratic driving on the interstate. State Senator Sarah Kieski will be holding a listening session this evening. One topic sure to be broached is what to do with the state surplus. We'll hear from the senator later today. The state has reached a $10 million settlement over PFAS contamination linked to firefighting foam. And expect a warm stretch the next couple of days that could create conditions for buckling pavement.
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2: Variable cloudiness this afternoon, mid-80s. Southerly winds 5 to 15, gusting to 30 miles per hour. Tonight, some showers and thunderstorms likely, windy 64. Tomorrow, rain likely in the afternoon, 81. Tomorrow night, some showers at times, 55. Friday, sunny, breezy, 79. Friday night, mostly clear, 60. For Saturday, a chance of rain in the afternoon, 82.

Hey, it's Natalie. Well, this is Friendship. On Jimmy Kimmel Live, Tom Hanks revealed that him and Martin Short and Steve Martin get together and have colonoscopy parties the night before their procedures. And they like to compete to be the last one to use the bathroom. So basically, you know, they drink all that nasty stuff that you have to drink before a colonoscopy. And they're just playing cards. The first one to go gets the last choice of when you get to go into the colonoscopy. So, you know, you want to be the first one to go into the colonoscopy. Get it done. The last one to go gets a choice. And Tom Hanks says he has a colon of iron, so he usually can hold it the longest. Fascinating how parties change when you get older, right?

0: Hey, it's Natalie. You know, this just shows determination. A 72-year-old grandmother fulfilled a lifelong dream by graduating from George Mason University after decades of putting her education on hold to support her family. Her name is Irma Garcia. She's a single mother who worked multiple jobs her whole life, and she recently returned to school and earned her degree in public administration. She says completing her degree brought her immense joy, and she says it proves that it's never too late to achieve your goals.
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2: What began as a report of a stolen vehicle in Dane County ended with the arrest of a man following a brief pursuit on the interstate in Columbia County. The vehicle was located in the rest area on the interstate in the town of Decorah. The driver, 30-year-old Bryant Hartwig of Madison, charged with four counts of second-degree recklessly endangering safety. State Senator Sarah Kieski and State Representative Karen DeSanto will be holding the first in a series of listening sessions tonight regarding transparency in state government. One topic sure to be broached is what the next plan is to deal with the large state budget surplus. Here's Senator Kieski.
3: It was large scale, and I think it was because the governor wanted these large things and the Republican wanted these large things in response to those large things, mm-hmm. right? And so ultimately it just got big. That doesn't mean that something smaller reined in isn't a good idea, because there is good ideas in there that I believe in and have supported and will continue to support, not just with education, but putting money in people's pockets and being able to kind of help with property taxes.
2: That listening session tonight at the Public Library in Portage, from 5 until 6 o'clock. The state has reached a $10 million settlement with Tyco Fire Products over PFAS contamination linked to firefighting foam. The agreement resolves part of a 2022 lawsuit alleging the chemicals were released into the environment dating back to 1962. State officials say the money will be placed in a trust fund for cleanup efforts. And expect hot and humid conditions to persist the rest of the week. That'll create conditions for pavement buckling when the slabs expand and push up against one another. One notorious stretch is Highway 12 near Baraboo. Some showers and thunderstorms a possibility tonight, off and on through tomorrow night. Now you're up to date. I'm Tom Demeen, Magnum Media News. Variable cloudiness this afternoon, mid-80s, southerly winds 5 to 15, gusting to 30 miles per hour. Tonight, some showers and thunderstorms likely, windy 64. Tomorrow, rain likely in the afternoon, 81. Tomorrow night, some showers at times, 55. Friday, sunny, breezy, 79. Friday night, mostly clear, 60. For Saturday, a chance of rain in the afternoon, 82.

B102 and 98.5. Art That Blooms is happening at the Portage Center for the Arts. It's an event that's free and open to the public. It features original artwork by area artists, along with fresh floral arrangements, which is beautiful, and poetry inspired by each individual work of art. You can catch this exhibit on display through June 28th at Portage Center for the Arts. Right now, Miles Smith, it's Stargazing.

0: Hey, it's Natalie. You know, we are pretty locked into our phones sometimes. In a new survey, 1 in 10 adults admit that they missed a once-in-a-lifetime moment because they were too busy scrolling on their phone. So we're not like talking that they were in their phone taking pictures. No, they were scrolling on their phone. I have to believe that it's more than 1 in 10 adults. Honestly, I see people just scrolling. I mean, you're talking to people and you're playing a game. You're scrolling on social media. I think that this is way higher than 1 in 10 adults, but they say 1 in 10 adults. It's just a good reminder to try and be present sometimes, you know? We all need that little reminder.
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3: Variable cloudiness this afternoon, mid-80s.

These southerly winds 5 to 15, gusting to 30 miles per hour. Tonight, some showers and thunderstorms likely, windy 64. Tomorrow, rain likely in the afternoon, 81. Tomorrow night, some showers at times, 55. Friday, sunny, breezy, 79. Friday night, mostly clear, 60. For Saturday, a chance of rain in the afternoon, 82.

0: write your name.
1: Hey, it's Natalie. Well, this is really cool. A police department in Washington has debuted body cam that translates over 50 languages in real time. This will really help people communicate. You know, there's a lot of frustrations and tension when different languages can't communicate with each other, especially in, you know, police type situations. So I think that this is going to be really, really great. And I really hope this gets rolled out to more police departments, because I think it could be fantastic.

0: Hey, it's Natalie. Coming up, your Hollywood headlines. We've got some talk about Taylor Swift and her upcoming wedding, who her bridesmaids will be. Also, an update on the hockey Stanley Cup Finals.
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4: Authorities in Columbia County took a driver into custody on numerous charges following reports of a stolen vehicle and erratic driving on the interstate. The vehicle was reported stolen in Dane County and was later found in a rest area on the interstate in the town of Decorah. The driver of the vehicle, 30-year-old Bryant Hartwig of Madison, charged with four counts of second-degree recklessly endangering safety. State Senator Sarah Kieski and State Representative Karen DeSanto will be holding a joint listening session tonight regarding transparency in state government. Tonight's topic, legislative procedure, one topic sure to be broken.

0: Approached is what to do with the large state budget surplus. Here's State Senator Kieske.
1: It was large scale, and I think it was because the governor wanted these large things, and the Republican wanted these large things in response to those large things, mm-hmm. right? And so ultimately, it just got big. That doesn't mean that something smaller reined in isn't a good idea, because there is good ideas in there that I believe in and have supported and will continue to support, not just with education, but putting money in people's pockets and being able to kind of help with property taxes.
0: That listening session is this evening from 5 until 6 o'clock at the Public Library in Portage. The state has reached a $10 million settlement over PFAS contamination linked to firefighting foam. The agreement resolves part of a 2022 lawsuit alleging that Tyco Fire Products released PFAS chemicals into the environment starting in 1962. State officials say the money will be placed in a trust fund for cleanup efforts. And expect hot conditions over the next couple of days, which could create the perfect scenario for pavement buckling, including along a notorious stretch of Highway 12 in Sauk County. The hot and humid conditions cause pavement slabs to expand and push up against one another, causing the buckling. Some showers and thunderstorms a possibility tonight through tomorrow night. Now you're up to date. I'm Tom Demeen, Magnum Media News.
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0: Variable cloudiness this afternoon, mid-80s. Southerly winds 5 to 15, gusting to 30 miles per hour. Tonight, some showers and thunderstorms likely, windy 64. Tomorrow, rain likely in the afternoon, 81. Tomorrow night, some showers at times, 55. Friday, sunny, breezy, 79. Friday night, mostly clear, 60. For Saturday, a chance of rain in the afternoon, 82.

The National Weather Service in Milwaukee-Sullivan has issued a tornado warning for Iowa County in south-central Wisconsin until 2 p.m. At 1:21 p.m., a severe thunderstorm capable of producing a tornado was located near Mineral Point, moving northeast at 50 miles an hour. Hazard, tornado. Source, radar indicated rotation. Impact, flying debris will be dangerous to those caught without shelter. Mobile homes will be damaged or destroyed. Damage to roofs, windows, and vehicles will occur. Tree damage is likely. This dangerous storm will be near Dodgeville around 1:25 p.m. Other locations impacted by this tornadic thunderstorm include Rui, Orion, Cobb, Governor Dodge St. Park, Arena, Edmond, Clyde, Avoca, Black Hawk Lake Rec Area, and Linden. Other landmarks included are the following locations: the House on the Rock and Iowa Grant School. Take cover now. Move to a basement or an interior room on the lowest floor of a sturdy building. Avoid windows. If you are outdoors, in a mobile home, or in a vehicle, move to the closest substantial shelter and protect yourself from flying debris.

Hey, it's Natalie, and here are your Hollywood headlines. Taylor Swift is expected to have at least two bridesmaids at her upcoming wedding, which is less than a month away, if the rumors are correct, at Madison Square Garden, with 1,100 to 1,200 guests. But sources say she'll have at least two bridesmaids, Gigi Hadid and Selena Gomez. They were allegedly asked at the end of last year. And speaking of Taylor Swift attended the Toy Story 5 premiere, and she brought a VHS copy of the original movie for the cast to sign, and I think that's so exciting and so cute. And the Hurricanes evened up the Stanley Cup Finals at two games apiece with a 5-3 win over the Golden Knights. And there you go. Those are your Hollywood headlines.

0: 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Concerts at the Portage happen every Wednesday, 6:30 to 8:30. Tonight, you can catch Whiskey Bells performing. 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And check it out tonight. Coming up, more music, Madonna, Shawn Mendes, and Olivia Dean on the way.
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6: 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And most public libraries across the area have begun their summer reading programs for kids and adults. More information, contact your local public library. 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
1: Variable cloudiness this afternoon, mid-80s, southerly winds 5 to 15, gusting to 30 miles per hour. Tonight, some showers and thunderstorms likely, windy 64. Tomorrow, rain likely in the afternoon, 81. Tomorrow night, some showers at times, 55. Friday, sunny, breezy, 79. Friday night, mostly clear, 60. For Saturday, a chance of rain in the afternoon, 82.

just the tricks you pull. Seems like we're making up more than we're making love. And it always seems you got something on your mind other than me. Girl, you got to change your crazy ways.

Hey, it's Natalie. You know, I feel like this happens every year. Some kids put on a lemonade stand to raise some money and have some fun, and some grumpy person tries to shut them down by calling the police. It happened in Kansas City. Police responded to a 911 call about two young brothers running a lemonade stand. They called 911. Instead of shutting it down, they bought drinks and snacks and even encouraged other responders to visit. In about 30 minutes, the brothers made around $280. So it's always nice when you can turn a complaint like this into a good moment. You know, celebrate these kids for doing a good job and being entrepreneurs.

Hey, it's Natalie, and here's what to watch tonight. You've got Game 4 of the NBA Finals with the Knicks hosting the Spurs, the fifth season finale of The Floors on Fox, the series premiere of Most Extreme Humans on TLC, a new series for you, Outlast the Jungle, is on Netflix. It's like a Survivor-style competition in the jungles of Panama. The series premiere of Every Year After on Amazon. It's a romantic drama that flashes back and forth between the present and a series of teenage summers over a decade ago. If you liked Off Campus, they say you'll probably like this show. And there you go. That's what to watch tonight.

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5: Variable cloudiness this afternoon, mid-80s. Southerly winds 5 to 15, gusting to 30 miles per hour. Tonight, some showers and thunderstorms likely, windy 64. Tomorrow, rain likely in the afternoon, 81. Tomorrow night, some showers at times, 55. Friday, sunny, breezy, 79. Friday night, mostly clear, 60. For Saturday, a chance of rain in the afternoon, 82.

B102 and 98.5. Love that song. Katrina and the Waves, Walking on Sunshine. It just, you know, feels like such a happy song, right? It's Natalie. I'm getting out of here. I will catch you guys again tomorrow. Have a great rest of your day.

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0: B102 and 98.5. Did you get a chance to see her host the Tonys this past weekend? Pink. That is Blow Me One Last Kiss. Jesse Guerin on the air on Wednesday, June the 10th of 2026. Today is National Ballpoint Pen Day. Remember handwriting? It's like texting, but slower and with more judgment from your third grade teacher. Coming at you within 15 minutes. Music from Katy Perry. How about some Lisa and the Cult Jam? And I've got one from Bon Jovi. Also, a look at your weather for this afternoon. That's in less than 30 seconds. 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
1: Variable cloudiness this afternoon, mid-80s. Southerly winds 5 to 15, gusting to 30 miles per hour. Tonight, some showers and thunderstorms likely. Windy, 64. Tomorrow, rain likely in the afternoon, 81. Tomorrow night, some showers at times, 55. Friday, sunny, breezy, 79. Friday night, mostly clear, 60. For Saturday, a chance of rain in the afternoon, 82.

B102 and 98.5 Chicago, you're the inspiration. And the internet just gave us the ultimate hit of happy juice. A mama bird in Washington State looked at a police training motorcycle and thought, ah, yes, prime real estate. She built a nest right in the storage box and laid 4 eggs. 2 have already hatched. The cops are calling her traffic birdie and parking the bike just so the little recruits can grow. You know, honestly, if one of those tiny birds pulls me over for speeding, I am not even mad. I am paying that ticket in bird seed. B102 and 98.5. Alex Warren with Ordinary.

0: 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I need to send a shout out to Tim. He is listening in with Wisconsin Dells today, celebrating his birthday. He's a happy Gemini. And if you are celebrating today, you're in good company. Elizabeth Hurley, you know her, actress, model. She's, you may know her from the Austin Powers series. She is 61 today and somehow still looks like she was invented by a luxury skincare lab with a British accent. Happy birthday to her. And if you are celebrating, happy birthday to you too from your friends at B102 and 98.5.
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4: Occasional showers and thunderstorms tonight, mid-60s. West winds 10 to 15, gusting to 30 miles per hour. Tomorrow, some showers and thunderstorms in the afternoon, 81. Tomorrow night, rain likely, 55. Friday, sunny, windy, 79. Friday night, mostly clear, 60. Saturday, rain possible in the afternoon, 82. Saturday night, some showers, 54. And for Sunday, sunny, 71.

24-year-old grandmom of eight just got her bachelor's degree from George Mason University. She moved from Puerto Rico in the 70s, put college on hold to raise her kids, and just crushed her goal. Her big secrets, absolute confidence, and a whole lot of salsa dancing. How about that? 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

0: 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Again, 215 West Collins Street, right there at the Portage VFW from 6:30 to 8:30. 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
1: Occasional showers and thunderstorms tonight, mid-60s. West winds 10 to 15, gusting to 30 miles per hour. Tomorrow, some showers and thunderstorms in the afternoon, 81. Tomorrow night, rain likely, 55. Friday, sunny, windy, 79. Friday night, mostly clear, 60. Saturday, rain possible in the afternoon, 82. Saturday night, some showers, 54. And for Sunday, sunny, 71.

B102 and 98.5 Hadaway, What is Love? And a massive new study of 600,000 Americans just dropped. And it turns out working from home is making some of us totally miserable. Remote workers are spending way more time completely solo, leading to huge spikes in isolation and mental distress. Turns out staring at the exact same four walls all day is not a great business model for the human brain. So if you are working from home, do me a favor, log off, go outside and touch some grass.

0: B102 and 98.5, the biggest hit of her career, Whitney Houston. I will always love you. Jesse Garin on the air for your Wednesday. It is June 10th of 2026. Today is National Egg Roll Day. You know, I've never met anyone who ordered one egg roll and thought, yep, that was enough. Coming at you within 15 minutes. I've got music from Taylor Swift. How about some Ace of Base? And a throwback from Joan Jett about 3.5 minutes away. 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
3: Magnum Media Sports. High school baseball sectional round yesterday in Division II, the season over for Wisconsin Dells as they lost in the sectional final to Somerset 7-0. Wisconsin Dells mustering just 2 base hits on the day, striking out 18 times at the plate. Wisconsin Dells advanced after a 5-4 win over La Crosse Aquinas in the sectional semifinal, scoring a run in the bottom of the sixth on a base hit from Cooper Whitehurst. Curtis Griefenhagen got the win, Carter Severson the save. Whitehurst, Severson, and Pierce McClyman 2 hits apiece. Wisconsin Dells ends its season at 21-6. Also in Division II, the season over for Baraboo as they lost in the sectional semifinal to Madison Edgewood 3-2 in 10 innings. The WIAA State Boys Golf Championships wrapped up yesterday at University Ridge near Madison. In Division I, from Baraboo, William Stelling shot a 2-day 149, good for a tie for 24th place. In Division III, Luke Holthy from Hillsboro Royal posted a 170. That was good for 29th. The Badger Conference has announced its all-conference softball teams for this spring. In the Badger small on the first team from Portage, Anna Considine. From Stoughton, Kara Link, Madeline Barsness, Emily Matheny, and Camille Buell. From Mount Horeb, Delana Nicewander, Ella Bobber, Elena Imbus, and Josie Clifton. Fort Atkinson's Kinley Wargalette, and from Madison Edgewood, Abby Hamm and Claire Geisler. On the second team from Reedsburg, Cheyenne Raup, from Portage, Trini Williams and Bryn Langan. Honorable mention selections from Portage, Alana Bransma and Maitland Holton, and from Reedsburg, Olivia Renneberg and Lucy Klemp. In the Badger Large on the first team from Wanakee, Jade Keene, Gracelyn Wilcox and Ashlyn Petrick. From Watertown, Allison Howlett and Callie Craig, Oregon's Annika Meyer.

0: last night, 7-5. Jack Centurio, a home run with two RBI. Christian Yelich with a pair of base hits. Garrett Mitchell, three hits, scoring twice. Sal Frelick with two RBI. Robert Gasser took the loss. Tonight on 97.3 FM and AM 1400, it's the Brewers and A's at 7:30. 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

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Can we all collectively scream into a pillow about the price of just about everything now? A new list is going viral of things that used to be cheap, but now feel like luxury items. We're talking red meat, concert tickets, vet bills, and owning a house. One person pointed out their parents bought a home back in 1955 for $16,000. It just sold for $1.7 million. You know, every single trip to the grocery store starts with confidence and ends with me questioning my entire life at the checkout lane. I'm sure you can feel that too. 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

0: 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Charlie Puth, one call away. And cards, conversation, and a little friendly competition. That's what you'll find every Tuesday afternoon at Kilbourne Public Library in Wisconsin Dells. Euchre starts at 1, and everyone is invited. If you're new to the game, no worries. They'll teach you everything you need to know. If you want more information, call this phone number, 608-254-2146. That's next Tuesday right there at the Kilbourne Public Library in Wisconsin Dells. 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
3: Occasional showers and thunderstorms tonight, mid-60s. West winds 10 to 15, gusting to 30 miles per hour. Tomorrow, some showers and thunderstorms in the afternoon, 81. Tomorrow night, rain likely, 55. Friday, sunny, windy, 79. Friday night, mostly clear, 60. Saturday, rain possible in the afternoon, 82. Saturday night, some showers, 54. And for Sunday, sunny, 71.

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Survivor, that is, the search is over. You know that dramatic moment in movies where someone yells, "I object," at a wedding? Turns out people actually do it. A viral thread exposed real-life wedding objections. One wedding got struck by lightning, and another, a woman stood up, not the bride, and calmly announced that the groom was actually still married to her. Hey, if you know, if I'm at a wedding and someone stands up to object, I'm just going to grab popcorn, because that is no longer a ceremony. That is live theater. 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

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The Police. Every little thing she does is magic. Jesse Guerin on the air. If you are celebrating a birthday today, you're in good company. Shane West, the actor.

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5: The protein powerhouse that is pork. Hello, I'm Megan Grebner with Healthy Living on Brownfield. Consumers are looking to add protein in their diets. Kristen Hicks Roof, Senior Director of Nutrition for the National Pork Board, says pork is a fantastic fit.
6: Pork fits in this high-quality protein space. Plus, it's nutrient dense, so you get a lot of nutritional value out of consuming pork. So we're using Taste What Pork Can Do to really target the, you know, Gen Zs and millennials and showing how pork can fit into their diets to add balance and nutrition and flavor. But then we also, on the flip side of the coin, you think about the new 2025 dietary guidelines and how there's increased protein requirements. That's all based in science, which is what we invest in. And then we show on the science side of, let's talk about how pork contributes to human health on a protein level, but beyond protein. So whether that's infant feeding, growth and development, or that's older adulthood and cognition and aging. And so we're really excited to just tell this wonderful story of pork.
5: For example,
6: pork is a source of natural creatine. And so a lot of times, whether it's creatine or other nutrients, people are going to other foods or supplements when we're saying, hey, you can get that all in delicious pork. And so that's a lot of the guidance that we work with producers, but we also work with nutrition scientists to really make sound investments.
5: I'm Megan Grebner with Healthy Living on Brownfield.
7: Occasional showers and thunderstorms tonight, mid-60s. West winds 10 to 15, gusting to 30 miles per hour. Tomorrow, some showers and thunderstorms in the afternoon, 81. Tomorrow night, rain likely, 55. Friday, sunny, windy, 79. Friday night, mostly clear, 60. Saturday, rain possible in the afternoon, 82. Saturday night, some showers, 54. And for Sunday, sunny, 71.

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Katy Perry, Dark Horse. I'm Jesse Garin, wrapping up my time go placidly amid the noise and haste. Nikki is making her way in, and she's got music lined up from Britney Spears, Adele, how about one from the Goo Goo Dolls, and more. Have a great night, and I will talk to you tomorrow. 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
3: Occasional showers and thunderstorms tonight, mid-60s. West winds 10 to 15, gusting to 30 miles per hour. Tomorrow, some showers and thunderstorms in the afternoon, 81. Tomorrow night, rain likely, 55. Friday, sunny, windy, 79. Friday night, mostly clear, 60. Saturday, rain possible in the afternoon, 82. Saturday night, some showers, 54. And for Sunday, sunny, 71.

Hey, it's Nikki Lee hanging out with you and checking the national day calendar of what's going on today. We've got National Black Cow Day, National Iced Tea Day, National Frosted Cookie Day, National Egg Roll Day, National Herbs and Spice Day, National Ballpoint Pen Day. There's a lot going on, so pick your poison.

Taylor Swift and Travis Kelce's wedding is reportedly less than a month away. I am Nikki Lee, and it's rumored that July 3rd will be the day at Madison Square Garden with around 1,100 to 1,200 guests. Taylor is expected to have a few bridesmaids by her side as well. It's not clear how many, but sources say she'll have at least two, Gigi Hadid and Selena Gomez. There's no doubt that Selena will be standing next to Taylor. I bet one of those bridesmaids would have, could have, should have been Blake Lively, but I don't see that happening. I don't think they're on speaking terms anymore after the whole Justin Baldoni thing. But they were allegedly asked at the end of last year, Gigi and Selena anyway. So we'll see. It's less than a month away. Well, rumored to be less than a month away. We will.

0: We definitely can help. Hamm's Greenhouse in Reedsburg opens 7 days a week, 8 a.m. to 8 p.m.
1: 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And most public libraries across the area have begun their summer reading programs for kids and adults. More information, contact your local public library. 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
1: Occasional showers and thunderstorms tonight, mid-60s. West winds 10 to 15, gusting to 30 miles per hour. Tomorrow, some showers and thunderstorms in the afternoon, 81. Tomorrow night, rain likely, 55. Friday, sunny, windy, 79. Friday night, mostly clear, 60. Saturday, rain possible in the afternoon, 82. Saturday night, some showers, 54. And for Sunday, sunny, 71.

Have you ever said something confidently only for people to laugh at you and then you realize you've been saying it wrong your whole life? I'm Nikki Lee, and someone on Reddit asked, what sayings did you say incorrectly for decades without anyone noticing, and what did you think they meant? Some of the responses were saying bonfire instead of bonfire, bomb with a, you know, bomb, the word bomb instead of bon with an N. Also, up and atom instead of up and at them, atom. That's funny. I was in my 30s, one person said, when I realized cheese or cease and assist was really cease and desist. Another person said, my brother thought the people that lived beside us were our next door neighbors, not next door, next door, like the store down the street. And then finally, one person said, instead of saying might as well, one person thought it was minus well. All right, then. What was something you said? Think about that.